0: 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We are going to play a little game called Did It Happen in the 90s? Coming up.
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0: Let's play a game. You tell me which one of these things actually took place in the 90s. We're playing for love, honor, and respect, but it's kind of a practice round because next week we have prizes. Ding, ding, ding. Which one of these happened in the 90s? The Dallas Cowboys won 3 Super Bowls in 4 years. Patrick Mahomes won his very first Super Bowl. Or did Tom Brady win his first NFL MVP award? Which one of those happened in the 90s? Text me your guess right now, 855-WIN-MY-FM. The answer in minutes.
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1: We're playing the game. The answer, as promised, was it that Patrick Mahomes won his first Super Bowl in the 90s? No. Did Tom Brady win his first NFL MVP in the 90s? No. The correct answer was the Cowboys captured Super Bowls in 1993, in 1994, in 1996, becoming the NFL's team of the decade. 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

and a little salt and pepper as well. This song went all the way to number 8 on the Billboard Hot 100. And it was also popular because it was on the soundtrack for Pretty Woman. King of Wishful Thinking from the summer of 1990.

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0: 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Did Rory McIlroy win the PGA Championship? Or did Tiger Woods win his first Masters tournament? Which one of those happened in the 90s? 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
15: Here's your three-day forecast from the MyFM Weather Center. Partly cloudy skies overnight tonight with a low of 20. A 60% chance of showers with a risk of a thunderstorm tomorrow. A high of 28, a humidex of 36, a low of 16 Saturday night, and a mix of sun and clouds Sunday, a high of 27. I'm Grant Demme. 88.1 MyFM, Lanark and Leeds breaking and local news.
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1: Did it happen in the 90s?
0: Oh, so many answers. Next week, we're going to have prizes, by the way. So make sure you throw that in your calendar. Which one of these happened in the 90s? Did Rory McIlroy win the PGA Championship? No. Did Scottie Scheffler become the world's number one golfer? No. The correct answer was that Tiger Woods dominated the 1997 Masters and won by a record 12 strokes. Hard to believe we're in August already, which means your golfing time is going to slowly wind down. So if you have a chance to get on the links, you might want to do that this weekend, right? Better get it in before, you know, we say something terrible like back to school. Ooh, I didn't say it.
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0: 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We always love that you're with us every Friday. Why not tell a friend to come and join us too? Kathy, what can I play for you tonight?
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1: I was distracted and in traffic. I didn't feel it when the earthquake happened, but it really got me thinking. 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It's been a year now. Think I figured out how to let you go and let communication die out. I know you know, we know you weren't down for forever, and it's fine. I know you know, we know we weren't meant for each other, and it's fine. But if the world was ending, you'd come over, right? You'd come over and you'd stay the night. Would you love me for the hell of it? All our fears would be irrelevant. If the world was ending, you'd come over, right? The sky'd be falling and I'd hold you tight. And there wouldn't be a reason why we would even have to say goodbye. If the world was ending, you'd come over, right? Right? If the world was ending, you would come over, right?

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6: Here's your three-day forecast from the MyFM Weather Center. Partly cloudy skies overnight tonight with a low of 20. A 60% chance of showers with a risk of a thunderstorm tomorrow. A high of 28, a humidex of 36, a low of 16 Saturday night, and a mix of sun and cloud Sunday, a high of 27. I'm Grant Demme. 88.1 MyFM, Lanark and Leeds breaking and local news. 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
5: Here's your three-day forecast from the MyFM Weather Center. Partly cloudy skies overnight tonight with a low of 20. A 60% chance of showers with a risk of a thunderstorm tomorrow. A high of 28, a humidex of 36, a low of 16 Saturday night, and a mix of sun and clouds Sunday, a high of 27. I'm Grant Demme, 88.1 MyFM, Lanark and Leeds breaking and local news. 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
1: Here's your three-day forecast from the MyFM Weather Center. A 60% chance of showers with a risk of a thunderstorm Saturday. High of 28, a humidex of 36. Showers expected Saturday night, a low of 16. A mix of sun and cloud Sunday, a high of 27, low 16. And a mix of sun and cloud Monday, a high of 26. I'm Grant Demme. 88.1 MyFM, Lanark and Leeds breaking and local news. 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
1: Here's your three-day forecast from the MyFM Weather Center. A 60% chance of showers with a risk of a thunderstorm Saturday. High of 28, a humidex of 36. Showers expected Saturday night, a low of 16. A mix of sun and cloud Sunday, a high of 27, low 16. And a mix of sun and cloud Monday, a high of 26. I'm Grant Demme. 88.1 MyFM, Lanark and Leeds breaking and local news. 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
2: Here's your three-day forecast from the MyFM Weather Center. A 60% chance of showers with a risk of a thunderstorm Saturday. High of 28, a humidex of 36. Showers expected Saturday night, a low of 16. A mix of sun and cloud Sunday, a high of 27, low 16. And a mix of sun and cloud Monday, a high of 26. I'm Grant Demme. 88.1 MyFM, Lanark and Leeds breaking and local news. My

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1: Here's your three-day forecast from the MyFM Weather Center. A 60% chance of showers with a risk of a thunderstorm Saturday. High of 28, a humidex of 36. Showers expected Saturday night, a low of 16. A mix of sun and cloud Sunday, a high of 27, low 16. And a mix of sun and cloud Monday, a high of 26. I'm Grant Demme. 88.1 MyFM. 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
2: Here's your three-day forecast from the MyFM Weather Center. A 60% chance of showers with a risk of a thunderstorm Saturday. High of 28, a humidex of 36. Showers expected Saturday night, a low of 16. A mix of sun and cloud Sunday, a high of 27, low 16. And a mix of sun and cloud Monday, a high of 26. I'm Grant Demme. 88.1 MyFM, Lanark and Leeds breaking and local news. 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
1: Here's your three-day forecast from the MyFM Weather Center. A 60% chance of showers with a risk of a thunderstorm Saturday. High of 28, a humidex of 36. Showers expected Saturday night, a low of 16. A mix of sun and cloud Sunday, a high of 27, low 16. And a mix of sun and cloud Monday, a high of 26. I'm Grant Demme. 88.1 MyFM, Lanark and Leeds Breaking and Local News. 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
2: Here's your three-day forecast from the MyFM Weather Center. A 60% chance of showers with a risk of a thunderstorm Saturday. High of 28, a humidex of 36. Showers expected Saturday night, a low of 16. A mix of sun and clouds Sunday, a high of 27, low 16. And a mix of sun and cloud Monday, a high of 26. I'm Grant Demme. 88.1 MyFM, Lanark and Leeds breaking and local news. 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
1: Here's your three-day forecast from the MyFM Weather Center. A 60% chance of showers with a risk of a thunderstorm Saturday. High of 28, a humidex of 36. Showers expected Saturday night, a low of 16. A mix of sun and cloud Sunday, a high of 27, low 16. And a mix of sun and cloud Monday, a high of 26. I'm Grant Demme. 88.1 MyFM, Lanark and Leeds breaking and local news. 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
2: Here's your three-day forecast from the MyFM Weather Center. A 60% chance of showers with a risk of a thunderstorm Saturday. High of 28, a humidex of 36. Showers expected Saturday night, a low of 16. A mix of sun and cloud Sunday, a high of 27, low 16. And a mix of sun and cloud Monday, a high of 26. I'm Grant Demme. 88.1 MyFM, Lanark and Leeds breaking and local news. 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
1: Here's your three-day forecast from the MyFM Weather Center. A 60% chance of showers with a risk of a thunderstorm Saturday. High of 28, a humidex of 36. Showers expected Saturday night, a low of 16. A mix of sun and cloud Sunday, a high of 27, low 16. And a mix of sun and cloud Monday, a high of 26. I'm Grant Demme. 88.1 MyFM, Lanark and Leeds breaking and local news. 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
2: Here's your three-day forecast from the MyFM Weather Center. A 60% chance of showers with a risk of a thunderstorm Saturday. High of 28, a humidex of 36. Showers expected Saturday night, a low of 16. A mix of sun and cloud Sunday, a high of 27, low 16. And a mix of sun and cloud Monday, a high of 26. I'm Grant Demme. 88.1 MyFM, Lanark and Leeds breaking and local news. 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

0: Music from Max Webster on 88.1 MyFM. That one was Let Go the Line. Faber Drive in before that with When I'm With You, Alias, More Than Words Can Say, and Sean Desmond featuring Jamie Fine starting us off in that great group of music with Body. Well, a good Saturday morning to you here on 88.1 MyFM. My name, of course, is Jared Giroux, sitting in for Brian Perkin this morning. From now until noon, we will be together, and we'll be taking you through your Saturday morning. We've got some great stuff to tell you about. What's coming up a little bit later on, All About the House, of course, with Brian Turner, is right after the news at 8, and we will let you know a little bit more about that right after a break. Look at what's going on, and some music from Chad Kroeger and Sarah McLachlan coming up right after this. 88.1 MyFM.
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0: Music from Charlotte Cardin on 88.1 MyFM. That one was 99 Nights. Chad Kroeger featuring Josie Scott. And before that with Hero and Sarah McLachlan starting us off with Ice Cream. Well, a good Saturday morning to you here on 88.1 MyFM. It's Jared Giroux sitting in for Brian Perkin this morning. We'd like to let you know a little bit about what is coming up this morning here on All About the House. Keeping yourselves and your properties safe is a growing concern with substantial increases in certain types of crimes. All About the House this morning, we will have the answers when our guest expert will be Chance Lozier-Peterson of Pinnacle Security and Investigations. He will tell us why people get security and patrol services, what types of services are available, and he'll how to know what you need. It's a discussion bound to bring peace of mind. Of course, that is coming up right after the news at 8, All About the House, right here on 88.1 MyFM. We've got a look at your weather coming up right after a quick break, and music from Reve and Daniel Powder.
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Music from Reveille on 88.1 MyFM. That one was Whitney and Daniel Powder. In before that with Love You Lately. Well, a good Saturday morning to you here on 88.1 MyFM. We'd like to let you know that a pickleball tournament set for today at 9 a.m. at the Perth Arena. That, of course, is 2 Beckwith Street East in Perth. Teams pay $50 and are guaranteed at least 3 games with recreational, intermediate, and competitive divisions available. The proceeds are supporting the Perth Firefighters Association and the Perth Fire Dogs Initiative to build a roof over the outdoor sports court. That, of course, coming up at 9 o'clock at the Perth Arena. And, well, hey, we've got lots more great music to get you to 9 o'clock on 88.1 MyFM coming up right after this.

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3: Well, back again this year is the Perth Lions Garlic Festival. 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Music tomorrow from 3 to go, and the Birds of Prey show going on every day. Right now, Bare Naked Ladies, 88.1 MyFM.

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0: This is MyFM on the weekend. It's 7 o'clock. Here's what's happening.
1: Good morning. I'm Brian Turner in the MyFM newsroom. Here are your top stories from across Canada and around the world. Canada is considering several concessions to resolve its latest trade dispute with the United States. Sources say Ottawa could lift bans on American alcohol, change dairy import rules, and remove retaliatory tariffs on U.S. vehicles. Canada is seeking the removal of new 50% U.S. tariffs, along with relief from duties on steel, aluminum, lumber, and autos. Ontario Premier Doug Ford is asking Prime Minister Mark Carney to extend the federal fuel tax suspension beyond its Labor Day expiry or make it permanent. The temporary measure saves drivers 10 cents per liter on gasoline and 4 cents on diesel. Ford wants the break continued until January 2027, citing Ontario's decision to permanently reduce its own gas tax. Statistics Canada says Canada added 75,000 jobs in July, with the unemployment rate dropping to 6.4%. Ontario recorded the largest gain, adding 52,000 jobs, mainly in professional, scientific, and technical services. BC added 18,000. The agency says employment has increased for three straight months, with 181,000 jobs added since April. Sky watchers across Canada have a busy week ahead. The Perseid meteor shower reaches its peak overnight August 12th into the 13th. The Canadian Space Agency calls it the best meteor shower of the year. The Perseids are caused by Earth passing through debris from comet Swift-Tuttle, creating bright streaks of light as particles burn up in the atmosphere. In MyFM Sports, the Blue Jays edged Philadelphia 5-4 yesterday. They continued their series this afternoon. In football, Ottawa still remains without a win this season as they lost to Saskatchewan 42-20 last night. Today, Edmonton takes on Montreal, and Hamilton is in BC to face the Lions. In men's golf at the Wyndham Championship, Canadian Mackenzie Hughes is sitting at minus 5 after two rounds, 7 strokes back of the leader. You can find all your local news online at myfmradio.ca. 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
5: Here's Lanark Leeds 3-day forecast. Today will be mainly cloudy with possible showers throughout the day. Risk of thunderstorms with a high of 27, feeling more like 35. Tonight will be mainly cloudy with possible showers continuing overnight, low of 18. Tomorrow we can expect some sunshine with a high of 28. And Monday, mix of sun and clouds with possible showers on a high of 26. I'm Alyssa Brush with Lanark Leeds Breaking and Local News.

0: Music from Virginia to Vegas on 88.1 MyFM. That one was Lights Out. Hootie and the Blowfish in before that with I Go Blind, and Lou Calla starting us off with Hotter Now. Well, a good Saturday morning to you here on 88.1 MyFM. Lots of great stuff to talk about this morning. We'll let you know a little bit about what's going on coming up after a break. And then music from Glass Tiger and Scott Hellman coming up right after this.
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0: Music from Julie Black on 88.1 MyFM. That one was 7 Day Fool. Glass Tiger in before that was Someday. And Scott Hellman starting us off with Every Time Drive By. Well, we've got lots of great stuff going on this morning here at 88.1 MyFM. We're going to tell you about one right now. All About the House, of course, is right after the news at 8 with Brian Turner. Keeping yourselves and your property safe is a growing concern with substantial increases in certain types of crimes. We are going to have in this morning, we're going to have Chance Lozier-Peterson of Pinnacle Security and Investigations. He's going to tell us why people get security and patrol services, what types of services are available, and how to know what you need. It's a discussion bound to bring a peace, some peace of mind. So don't miss out right after the news at 8 here for another edition of All About the House, right here on 88.1 MyFM. We've got a look at your weather coming up after a quick break, and music from Alanis Morissette.
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5: Here's Lanark Leeds' 3-day forecast. Today will be mainly cloudy with possible showers throughout the day. Risk of thunderstorms with a high of 27, feeling more like 35. Tonight will be mainly cloudy with possible showers continuing overnight, low of 18. Tomorrow we can expect some sunshine with a high of 28. And Monday, mix of sun and clouds with possible showers and a high of 26. I'm Alyssa Brush with Lanark Leeds Breaking and Local News.

0: Music from Shania Twain on 88.1 MyFM. That one was Up. And Alanis Morissette in there before that with a song from the Jagged Little Pill album. That one was Hand in My Pocket. Well, a good Saturday morning to you here on 88.1 MyFM. Coming up after a quick break, we have got music from one of my favorites, April Wine, coming up right after this.
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0: Well, Mike Fair, GM, is hosting a classic car show tomorrow from 8 until 2 in Perth. 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The event will feature vendors, prizes, and a charity barbecue supporting community fundraising and automotive appreciation. All right, one of the songs you might hear down there, Tonight is a Wonderful Time to Fall in Love. It's April Wine, 88.1 MyFM.

0: This is MyFM on the weekend. It's 8 o'clock. Here's what's happening.
1: Good morning. I'm Brian Turner in the MyFM newsroom. Here are your top stories from across Canada and around the world. Canada is adding more aircraft to its wildfire fighting arsenal. The federal government has conditionally sold 10 retired CC-130H Hercules planes to Coulson Aviation in Port Alberni, B.C. The company will convert the aircraft for aerial firefighting. Defense procurement officials say each conversion will take about 20,000 hours, with the first planes expected back in service within a year. The U.S. job market took a surprise step backward in July. New figures show the American economy lost 23,000 jobs, while economists had expected a gain of about 95,000. The unemployment rate dipped slightly to 4.1%, but only because more people left the workforce. Wage growth also slowed to its weakest pace in 5 years. In comparison, the Canadian job market has added 181,000 jobs since April of this year. Construction of President Donald Trump's proposed $400 million White House ballroom has been ordered to stop. A federal appeals court upheld an injunction sought by the National Trust for Historic Preservation. The group sued after the administration demolished the East Wing to make way for the project. Trump says he plans to take the case to the Supreme Court. Canada and the U.S. are keeping watch on two Chinese research ships operating in Arctic waters off Alaska. The Zulong and Zulong II traveled through the U.S. economic zone in the Bering Sea last month. Canada confirms a Royal Canadian Air Force surveillance plane has been monitoring the vessels alongside American forces. Both ships remain outside Canada's waters. In MyFM Sports, the Toronto Blue Jays edged Philadelphia 5-4 yesterday. They continue their series this afternoon. In football, Ottawa still remains without a win this season as they lost to Saskatchewan 42-20 last night. Today, Edmonton takes on Montreal and Hamilton is in BC to face the Lions. In men's golf at the Wyndham Championship, Canadian Mackenzie Hughes is sitting at -5 after 2 rounds, 7 strokes back of the leader. 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
10: Here's Lanark Lead's 3-day forecast. Today will be mainly cloudy with possible showers throughout the day. Risk of thunderstorms with a high of 27, feeling more like 35. Tonight will be mainly cloudy with possible showers continuing overnight, low of 18. Tomorrow we can expect some sunshine with a high of 28. And Monday, mix of sun and clouds with possible showers and a high of 26. I'm Alyssa Brush with Lanark Lead's breaking and local news.
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0: Good morning and welcome to another edition of All About the House. I'm your host, Brian Turner. Thank you so much for joining us by the radio this morning. A little sunny out there right now, but we are looking at a good chance of showers and possible thunderstorms this afternoon, heading to a high, I believe, of 21 degrees and, a high of 27. So it is going to get a lot warmer than it is right now. I'm very happy that you joined us this morning because we're going to talk about something that sometimes doesn't get the attention it deserves. And if you've ever been the victim of a theft or a break-in or property crime, you might be interested in knowing there are solutions and there's ways to keep you and your property safe. Theft under $5,000 still remains the largest category of crimes in our area. It accounted for the majority of the incidents over the last couple of years. And break and enters, while violent crime and other sections of crime like arson and mischief and things like that have decreased over the last years, break and enters haven't. And it can cause a major disruption in business. It can cause a major sense of violation of home owners and residents. So to that end, I'm very happy to introduce our guest expert this morning. He is Chance Lozier-Peterson, owner-operator of Pinnacle Security and Investigations. Good morning, Chance.
1: Good morning, Brian. Thanks for having me on today. Really good to be here.
0: And thank you for coming in this early in the morning.
1: Oh, that's okay. So security is the kind of business where time doesn't so much matter for us. It could be early in the morning. It could be late at night. We need to be where we're going to be. And I actually want to thank you for looking up some of those crime statistics, because I certainly didn't want to be the one coming on here sounding like a fearmonger and there are hidden enemies all over the place. You've done that for me, so thank you. It is something that people don't generally think of first. It's not a preemptive thought,
0: until it happens to them. Chance, give us a little bit about your background and why you decided that Pinnacle Security and Investigations was a company worth working for, worth inventing, let's say.
1: Well, it seems like a lifetime ago now. I was trying to find work that thrilled me personally. Like, I can do a 9-to-5 job, that's okay, but the same thing over and over got a little tiring. I'd get bored of it. I needed something that kept me busy and was new every day of the week. Then I found security, which is funny because sometimes as a guard, 99% of your job is boredom and waiting for something to happen. But that's a good thing, though. That means that nothing is wrong. But the places that you go and the people that you work for were always new and unique. And the reasons you were there were different as well. And once I found that, I did different things, either through hospital work or events coverage or building concierge duties, and found very rapidly that there was always something different going on, and there was always something to pay attention to. And over the years of working for different companies, it eventually came time that I needed to make a change in my own life, and decided that, well, I know that security services aren't as diligently covered in smaller areas like Perth and Smith Falls and Carleton Place, out here outside of the major urban centers, and figured that's where I could fit in. So I created Pinnacle Security and Investigations to try to cover an area that isn't as dutifully covered from the larger, more dominant security companies in those urban areas.
0: So describe for anyone who hasn't heard about Pinnacle Security Investigations, what are the services you offer and who do you offer it to?
1: Well, we offer, when people hear security services, they're like, okay, so you must do alarm systems and cameras. Well, no, that's your electronic security systems. There are plenty of specialists that handle that avenue of things. Pinnacle Security and Investigations handles the physical aspect of security. So we're going to put guards in place to deter behaviors or actions, or we're going to send guards when physical presence is required. So to that end, we could actually work with your electronic security providers, because sure, when an alarm goes off or a camera detects movement of some sort, well, what do you do then? You have the information, but what do you do with that? Well, you need to respond to it somehow. Well, we can do that. So it's not necessarily we're going to put a guard on outside your house or at your business for 12 to 24 hours. You might not need that. But maybe someone needs to come and look at that alarm that went off in the middle of the night. Or someone was skulking around your property and you saw them on your Ring camera. We can go and check that for you. Or maybe you're away on vacation. You just feel better someone coming to your house, making sure that everything's okay. We can do that too.
0: And I can tell you, when you've talked about electronic security firms, and there's lots of them, and they do great work and provide great technical services, but like you say, you know, if an alarm goes off, it doesn't necessarily stop that action that's happening on your property. My past career was in the automotive industry. I've worked for a number of dealerships in and around the area. Two of them I worked for were regularly hit with catalytic converter thefts, mm-hmm. and that is still a thing, even though it has dropped a little bit from its heyday, because the only value in that piece of emission control on a vehicle is if someone will buy it from you. And fortunately, a lot of the salvage yards are getting a lot wiser when it comes to not buying converters that have been cut off vehicles. But in both cases that I experienced directly, we had cameras. We had what we thought was the best security systems. And just cameras just don't work in a lot of cases.
1: No, you need some really high definition cameras. I've had discussions with officers who knew full well individuals like you were talking got onto a site, did some level of theft or vandalism. Cameras captured their image. But was it without a doubt that person? No. Not necessarily. There was some room to doubt who that person was, and that's the problem. Cameras are good for after the fact. Locks on your house, they deter honest people. We're not dealing with those people. We need response to an event that's occurring, or we need to deter something from occurring.
0: And while you look at statistics that you know, show that some levels of property crime are actually dropping over the years, and I'm going to say that a big thanks to our local police services, because mm-hmm. when you look at our economy and our rate of inflation, and while, you know, job numbers, as we reported on the news this morning, are up, it is still a battle for a lot of people to make ends meet with the increased price of fuel, the increased price of food, and everything that's delivered to a retail store by a vehicle have gone up. And that's when we tend to see a lot more crime. People looking to, you know, either get income they can't get legally, or you income to supplement, you know, a lifestyle that might not necessarily be a, some people have this misconception that criminals are living in mansions and drinking out of diamond encrusted goblets, but they're, most of the cases, they're just people that are trying to get by. And that's when you really have to be careful and do your due diligence to make sure you protect your property. And it's not just a case of property. The services that you offer will help protect life and limb as well.
1: Yes, there is. When you say to help protect life and limb, yes, we are going to look at security concerns around the home or the business. But I do want to put a very important caveat in there. If there's a major crime occurring, like if you capture someone kicking in a door on your home in your camera, as much as we want to help support and keep security in your home to what level you want it at, if you see something to that effect, absolutely call your police. Because if we come to your house and we see that someone's kicked your door in, we're calling them too. You know, we're there to observe, we're there to report, deter, detect, and respond to what's going on your property. But actual emergencies, you need proper emergency responders for that. We're never going to try to take place of security service or of police services, because that's what they do, and we're going to do what we do. We'll stay in our lane.
0: So why do customers come to you and get your services, either some of your security like on-site guards or patrol services? Why are people coming to you?
1: Well, like I was saying, we observe and we report. And to that end, there's three main things that we can really do. We can deter, so we can make your property less attractive to a target. If someone's planning on breaking into someone's garage for their lawnmower or their motorcycle or anything on their property, if they regularly see a security patrol coming through the neighborhood or coming to that home, that makes that property less of an attractive target. Right? Well, we don't know when they're coming by again. They could catch us in the middle of it. We're more likely to get caught. That's too much of a headache. Next house. We can help detect you when that there's a problem or something could be going wrong. with your property. We can find angles like that for you if it's just a consultancy that you would like, or we can respond. So it's deterrence, detection, and response. If your alarms go off, as I said before, what happens then? Are you going to come home from your holiday to be like, why did my backyard camera go off? Or my alarm's going off in my house. What's going to happen now? Well, we can go and check that for you. Maybe it was a false alarm. Maybe your door's rattling. Maybe the wind popped your back door open. We can check those things for you. Maybe you've got packages left on your front step, which is a new area for crime in this day and age. We can go and make sure that those are okay for you. If you have a thing set up, we can even make sure they make it to where they should go instead. There's all sorts of different ways that we can help with that deterrence and that response angle to fit a person's individual security solution.
0: And one of the first things you mentioned was, you know, looking at a property that someone has asked you to come to provide advice, provide your services. You take a look, and a lot of people know that there's a benefit in having not just a fresh set of eyes looking at how your business or your home is laid out, how the access points are, what the strength of the barriers are, but you bring a set of eyes that's experienced, and you kind of look through it as a criminal's eyes.
1: In some respects, you know, you do it long enough, you've seen people do some very, very strange things. You know, you come for an alarm response to see what's going on in the building, and you show up, and, well, someone's got a bike out front. All right, they've got a bike. That bike shouldn't be here, but they're in the backyard. They're cutting more bikes off of a bike rack. Was that me or you?
0: Oh, that was probably you.
1: Oh, that's okay. So it's like they've already got a bike. Are they going to bike away with two more bikes on their shoulders? Maybe. They might. You know, so it's, but you look at that, well, what caused that? Well, those were left pretty close to the front of the property. You start being able to really find crimes of opportunity. You know, if you don't leave it inside, like you hear police blitzes all the time, take your valuables out of your car. My wife and I, I was woken up in the middle of the night one evening, we were scratching at my front door. Someone was actually trying to get in the front door of my house. We were home. Both cars were in the driveway. The criminal had broken into her car. Well, not broken into because she forgot to lock her doors. There's, again, crime of opportunity. Forgot to lock your door in your car. Got into the car. Found a set of keys in the car. Thankfully, they weren't to the house. Our house, anyway. But they were trying those keys on the front door. While we were clearly home. Often enough, these aren't geniuses committing crimes. They're committing crimes of opportunity because they need something right now. What that is, who's to say? But there are usually simple ways in hindsight to look at something and go, how could I have prevented that? Well, you could have locked your car doors. Well, you couldn't have left something visible in your car to be attractive to them. Same thing with your house.
0: And the benefit to the types of services your firm offers is they're flexible. You can, you must go from everything from, you know, regular patrols of a property up to actually, in certain cases, do you actually post people on the property?
1: Yeah, absolutely. A lot of times people don't need a guard there all the time. But there are certain times when you might. Construction, for instance. You see a lot of TV shows online now, talking about squatters getting into people's homes when they were doing renovations, and now they have to get the squatter out of the home. It's a little more different in the United States than it is here in Canada, but the same kind of problems exist. Maybe you need security on a work site. You're renovating your home because you're going to rent it out, or your cottage. So post a guard there. We can make sure that no one comes in there that isn't supposed to when you are not there. Again, maybe it's response. Your alarm goes off. We can come and help you with that. Or maybe it's regular patrols. I'm going away on vacation. I'm not going to be back for a month. Well, we can come by and take a look at your house every couple days for you, or every day if you want. It depends on what would make you feel better.
0: And just construction sites alone, because the joke was with building material inflation. Mm-hmm. If you saw a pickup truck driving down the road full of new lumber, your first thought was, geez, it must be nice to be that rich. Mm-hmm. And instead of thinking, well, that guy's got a few $100s in materials in the back of his small pickup truck, he's got a few $1,000s of materials. So
1: absolutely. The prices add up very quick. And that, anyone who's done home renovations is probably very aware of that right now.
0: And while maybe 10 years ago, nobody would think of lifting a set of 2x4s or building material off of a construction site, because why bother? Mm-hmm. You know, there's no value in it. Well, there's a lot of value in it today.
1: Absolutely. But we've seen construction sites in the past. We're going away from the home here, but we've seen construction sites in the past where they've had like several walls of the work site closed down to stop people from coming off the street. But areas of the construction site that backed onto woods, they just kind of left open. And sure enough, that's where a pickup truck drove down. It backed up through a whole bunch of 5/8 flooring onto the back of the truck and took off with it. Well, why didn't you cover the back edge?
0: And for people to think, well, that's why we have insurance. If you're a business, number one, it you don't get are compensated for the interruption in your business. If you know you can't sell a product that's not on your lot or in your inventory anymore, you've lost that profit.
1: Exactly. Now you have to recoup that.
0: And for a homeowner, it can be just as frustrating, because you know you're left with having to usually repair damage, I would imagine, to some part of your building. And then, of course, and we hear this from victims all the time, is a sense of violation.
1: Absolutely. You sit with that for a while. You know, like you look around your own home after maybe you clean up some damage that was done, or someone tore apart your living room looking for something they found value in, and you have to look at all of your things strewn around your room, and maybe you start wondering, well, why didn't they value that? That's something that I value, and there it is thrown on the ground like garbage. This person rummaged through my life and took what they thought was valuable. Sit with that for a while.
0: We're going to take a quick break for a few messages. Please stay with us. We'll be back with more All About the House right here on 88.1 MyFM.
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0: And welcome back. I'm your host, Brian Turner. My guest this morning is Chance Lozier Pat Peterson. He is the owner-operator of Pinnacle Security and Investigations. And we've been talking about home security, business security, why people get security and patrol services, one of the specialties that Pinnacle offers in the first place. We've talked briefly at the beginning of the show about what sort of services people can bring to their home or business. Maybe we can get you to go into that in a little bit more detail.
1: Again, the main thing that we're trying to do with with patrols and the security that we provide is that peace of mind for you, for your home. Because that's where we live, that's where we feel safe, and that's where we keep all of our stuff. And some of those stuff, those things are our loved ones. And we want to know that they're safe when they're at home. So how do we do that? Well, we can do that in multiple different ways to whatever suits your needs. Maybe you're at home. So when you're at home, you don't necessarily need security. You're home. But when you're at work, maybe you have concerns about the packages that keep showing up on your porch. Maybe you have concerns about people who keep getting onto your property. And you know this from your Ring cameras or your other cameras in your property when you are not home. Well, regular patrols can help with that, especially if you know when these things are happening. We can deter that behavior by being a regular presence. If you're away on vacation, we can come and check on your house. Now, some insurance companies actually will have a problem insuring property that people aren't in. This is very good for three-season homes. Where the cottage is right now, I know that's where I'm going when I'm done here today, but what happens when cottage season is done? You pack up, you mothball it, and you go back home for the winter. Well, that property sits by itself out untouched wherever it happens to be. Who knows what's happening when you're gone?
0: And of course, with those recreational properties, by design, they're usually located in remote areas, far away, because the big draw for people to, you know, invest in a recreational property is they don't want to be near their neighbors. They don't want to see them.
1: That's it. It's like, I saw them all winter long. I'm done with that.
0: So they kind of create a perfect recipe, I would guess. And I've heard this, what you've mentioned before, but insurance companies, especially in recreational properties where for a good 6 or 7 months of the year, nobody's residing in it, they demand that you show proof that you've either visited the property yourself on a regular basis. And for some people, that can be a real headache and inconvenience, depending on the distance they have to travel. Or they would hire a firm like yours.
1: And we'd be more than happy to do that. We also can help with renovation and construction security. Like I was mentioning before, you were saying that the price of construction materials, huge. The last thing you need is to be renovating your home and be away again for a while, and someone come along and take all of your building materials, or break into your property and start living in it while you're renovating it and you're not there.
0: And of course, one of the big theft items that we've seen, not just from construction sites but from other areas around the area, are copper wiring.
1: Yes.
0: And because it's very portable. If you pulled up to an average home construction site in a subdivision and you look at the rolls they have of copper wiring to, you know, completely wire a home, it is a lot more portable than trying to pick up the same value in lumber.
1: Very true. Very true. And that fresh copper is worth more than the dirty copper, too. So, but again, a lot more portable. And again, we're talking about crimes of opportunity. If it's there, if it's available, if someone wants it bad enough, they're going to try to get it. You know, sometimes the solution is a camera. Sometimes the solution is more locks on doors. Sometimes the solution is having someone come by and make sure that it's all right. Right, like that's why police do proactive patrols through communities. That's why they drive by areas that they know are trouble spots. They're attempting to deter behavior. And if it does occur in that area, they're there to witness it. Now, police can handle that in their own particular way. We handle that by documenting what we find, reporting what we find, and passing that on to our clients. So we don't just show up and be like, yeah, we checked your place, everything's fine. We show up. We check your property for what you asked us to check it for, and then we provide you a fully detailed report of those things as well. So you can take that and you can give that to police if need be, you can give that to your insurance companies if need be, or you can just hold on to that for yourself for that peace of mind, knowing that they came to my house, they checked things, I have pictures, I have reports, everything is fine. And at the end of the day, you have that peace of mind that you were looking for. You can enjoy your vacation. You can enjoy your, well, as much as you can enjoy your day at work. You can worry less about at least one thing today.
0: Now, you also provide event security. And there's a, obviously in this area, especially in the summertime, there are hundreds, if not thousands of events in our neck of the woods that happen on a regular basis. And people might think, well, in a small town, why would you need event security? And probably the first answer I would give them is alcohol. If you serve alcohol, nice, average, normal, never going to have a problem with the law, people can turn the other way. So, what type of event security have you offered in
1: anybody who took in bike night just the other day in Smith Falls and so far this season would have seen our people there. We've been happy to help them out with that. And for events, again, yes, the most common idea is, okay, a beer gardens. And yeah, 90% of the time for an event coverage, that's usually what you're there for, because liquor licenses will usually require someone to look after that. Hey guys, no, you can't have beer past here. No, you can't drink in the parking lot. Please stop. Those kind of things. Or it's just simply being somebody that can help and then direct and be there should something be required. Now, that could be first aid assistance. That could be opening barricades that are normally in the way to stop traffic, but you need to move these barricades and get this out of the way for emergency vehicles. Again, protect the liquor license. Again, deterring behavior is an awful lot of what it is. You don't necessarily need to have a whole bunch of paid off-duty officers, which carry its own price tag, but you could have private security come and do it for a fraction of that cost, for sure, and provide that same sort of assistance. Deter inappropriate behavior, ask people to leave should they need to leave, first aid if it's required, or, again, just a way to provide a peace of mind at an event. If there's a problem, someone to de-escalate it.
0: And, you know, something that event organizers probably never had to think about 30 years ago, or as little as that, was insurance. Mm-hmm. For now, you can't put on an event with any more than a dozen people anywhere without having to have some kind of liability insurance, especially if it's going to take place on public property. Even on private property, there's no private property owner in the world that should be silly enough to think that, yes, you can welcome 300 people or more to my property.
1: What could possibly go wrong?
0: And I don't need insurance. Does the fact that an event would contract with a firm like yours, does that give them some assistance on their insurance, like lower the costs?
1: I'd have to talk to their insurance company, but I imagine it would. How much? I don't know. It really would, I suppose, depend on the insurance company. I mean, the insurance company may require them to have it before they would even cover the event, I would suspect. I mean, I know we even get calls every now and again to help with stag and does at community halls. I personally think those are great. I love going to stag and does and watching everyone else have a great time. People usually ask, like, oh, you really want to come and watch everyone kind of get drunk and silly and have a great time? You're not worried about it? I'm like, no. Very few people come to a stag and doe to fight their friends and family. You know, this is a break for us. This is great. We get to sit there and make sure that no one, again, is drinking in the parking lot, leave the building with their alcohol, and celebrate with everyone as well. So it's a good break for us.
0: And that's an important thing, especially for the event facility owner, because, you know, if they don't have that kind of assurance that an event they're hosting will not break any of their liquor license regulations, because the last thing a hall wants to do is potentially have their license suspended or lose it altogether.
1: Absolutely. I mean, who wants to be the guy that was tailgating in the parking lot and got the Legion's liquor license cut off? Nobody wants to be that guy.
0: So one phone call and a little bit of proactive action on the part of not just the facility owner, but the hosts as well, can take all that risk away.
1: Absolutely. Again, and that's what we're about, right? It's that proactive action. Like, be preemptive in things. Don't wait for a problem to happen and then try to solve it after the fact. The window was already broken. The car was already stolen. You can't undo those things. But you can take steps to make your property less attractive. You can take steps to ensure that your neighborhood and your area is better observed. You know, and hopefully make yourself less of a target. And that's the attempt. Nothing is perfect. Locks, again, are only going to stop honest people. Cameras are going to help you out after the fact. We can deter stuff,
0: which is the right way to go. We're going to take a quick break for a few messages from our sponsors. Please stay with us. We'll be back with more All About the House right here on 88.1 MyFM.
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0: And welcome back. I'm your host, Brian Turner. My guest expert this morning is Chance Lozier-Peterson. He is the owner-operator of Pinnacle Security and Investigations, a firm that is providing some peace of mind to not just business owners, but individual residential property owners and especially recreational property owners around the area. And we've been talking about, you know, what type of services can be delivered successfully. But I think the next question would be, if you're a home or business owner, how do you know what you need? If you think or you've experienced a crime on your property, damage, whether it be vandalism or whether it be out-and-out theft, how do you know what you need?
1: Yeah, well, this is really the most important discussion of all. And we've talked about a couple different things so far this morning, but this is the most important one. It should be based on your actual problem, not just buying equipment or services and making sure that you've just got a pile of it. What are you trying to protect? Are you trying to protect your cars? Are you trying to protect your home? Are you trying to protect your tools, a vacant property, or the people inside the home? Like, what are you trying to solve? Are you worried about package theft? Are you worried about vehicles being broken in, trespassing? We still talk to our neighbors. We're not completely not doing that anymore in this day and age. So more often than not, you start hearing about break-ins in neighborhoods. Maybe that's the time you might want to look into it. Sure, you've got your locks. Yes, you've got your security cameras. Maybe you want to take another preemptive step because you've heard that there are a lot of break-ins going on in the neighborhood or in the area. No harm in that. You know you're going away on vacation. You might want to look into that. Because when you're not home, you can't do anything about it. Right? You need a response. Your alarm system goes off when you're on vacation. As I said before, are you coming home? You're probably not. Who's going to handle your mail? Who's going to handle the packages that get delivered? Who's going to come and make sure your house didn't flood in that big rain that we just had while you were away? Because we can do that too. You know, whether it's your home or whether it's your business, ask yourself a couple questions. What keeps you up at night when you're away from it? chances are we can help with that. If it is the business that's keeping you up at night because you're getting a call at 2 in the morning when the alarm goes off, well, we can help you with that. We can be that key holder. We can be that response agent. Again, look at your home or your business and figure out what keeps you up at night. What doesn't leave you with peace of mind? Then we can have a talk. Or you can look through it yourself and go, what areas do I need to improve around my home?
0: Now, when you talk about the types of services that are available through you and other firms as well, and I think, the biggest thing, and you've mentioned this already, is, a lot of crimes are crimes of opportunity. Mm-hmm. And if you, as a home or business owner, provide the least little amount of resistance, that can, shuffle the problem off to someone else. But yours is much more than the least amount of barriers to theft. What kind of costs are usually involved? And I know they must range all over the place, but say a homeowner is looking for patrols. Let's talk about, recreational properties or their permanent residence. What type of costs do they usually get into?
1: We're not looking at huge costings. Depending on what size of a

0: as low as suits your budget or as high as you, again, will give you that peace of mind. We can have different packages suited to an individual client, and that's a little bit where we differ to some of the larger companies. Larger companies will have their rate sheet and be like, this is what a patrol is, this is what a guard hour is, this is what this is. On an individual basis, we'll quote you on your property, on your services that you require. So I can't really give you a rough idea on that because your costs might be different than, you know, the palatial residence with, you know, a couple outbuildings and what have you.
1: Have you ever been approached by a group of neighbors?
0: I would love to be approached by a group of neighbors. If I was approached by a group of neighbors, I would just have fun putting that quote together because my costs would be so low because that's just a whole neighborhood that's getting that service. And I'm not going to make everyone in that neighborhood pay a full price when I'm helping the entire neighborhood. That would be great.
1: Because as you say, like if you provide enough visible effect to deter a thief or a potential crime on your property, we all know you might just be shuffling it off to another property. And one of the reasons I bring it up is I remember attending a local council meeting recently where neighbors were concerned with a new bed and breakfast that had set up in their very small, very remote recreational property. And of course, anybody that's lived next to a B&B, especially, I don't want to mention Airbnb as a potential problem, they're just the biggest company.
0: Sure.
1: There's a lot of activity that happens on properties that are listed on these sites that don't normally happen at an owned by the owner and resided.
0: Your through traffic is so constant and so different.
1: And the parties.
0: Yeah.
1: So if I knocked on this neighborhood, I think only had less than a dozen homes on it. Mm-hmm. If I knocked on those dozen homes today and said, "Do you think you should look at possibly getting some type of combined security," they might all just raise their hands because, like you say, you'd have the chance in spreading the cost amongst a group of people.
0: Absolutely.
1: and lowering it to the individual property owner while providing service.
0: Mm-hmm. As you mentioned, that Airbnb is really quickly, I thought of that as well. If you happen to operate an Airbnb and you don't have the time to come and see your new tenant, we can do that too. We can drop your keys off. We can check to make sure they're not having too crazy of a party. You
1: know? We're going to take another quick break for a few messages. Please don't go away. We'll be back with more All About the House right here on 88.1 MyFM.
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2: And welcome back. I'm your host, Brian Turner. My guest expert this morning is Chance Lozier-Peterson. He is owner-operator of Pinnacle Security and Investigations, and we're talking about the types of services that are needed and are available to home and business owners to, you know, provide some, not just peace of mind, but real protection against property crimes, theft, arson, you name it. Whatever happens in the criminal world, we're not immune from it. Our properties are just as exposed as anybody else's. What types of challenges have you faced when you're dealing with customers that you've been able to provide some solutions to that they never thought about?
3: It's a good question. And it's, in some ways, it's a hard one to answer. Dead air is never a good chance.
2: or better yet, what are some of the, like, when you first make contact with a client who's looking for solutions, what's some of the common misconceptions that they have about their need for insecurity?
3: Fair enough. Okay. As I was mentioning before, we're never going to take the place of police and proper emergency responders. They have their place, and that's absolutely what they're going to do. A lot of times, some people will ask security guards, well, can't you just go and arrest that guy? Can't you just do something? Well, no, we can't do that. There are very, very particular instances in which we can do that, and that's actually the same in which you can do that. So every citizen has that ability to do that, and there's very particular ways to do that. We're not about to go and do that. There's very rarely a situation where we're going to need to, and if that situation does pop up, we're going to call police for that. What we do is we're going to take as much charge of a situation as we can and de-escalate a situation. So yes, if we're on site and someone breaks in while we're there, if, for instance, I have a business, we're going to locate that person, try to get them to leave. If they won't, again, then we're going to approach police for that, or we're going to contact them, all while keeping an eye on that individual or a person who's needing to be removed from a property and ensure that they don't do more damage while they're there. We're also going to protect the staff, protect the homeowners, and protect the business from any undue damage that would be occurred. Again, risk mitigation and deterrence for an event or a problem. We're going to observe and we're going to report that. We're going to be expert witnesses should you need us to do so. When the police perform their investigation after the fact, they're probably going to come to us for our reports, which is why we do them. So you have the information that you need should you ever need it.
2: And that information not only helpful to police, but also insurance companies when a claim goes in as well, I would imagine.
3: Absolutely. Again, if we're in, if we're doing your home patrols, and we come across your cottage after a big windstorm, and we can be there right off the hop and get pictures of that tree that went through the skylight, we've got that. And we can bracket that with the patrol we did the day before, showing the tree was not through the skylight. So then you have a timeline for that insurance company. That continuity of service also helps to ensure that to them.
2: Never would have thought that, and you're right, that you know the services apply equally to natural disasters as man-made or criminal disasters. And let's call it for what it is, because, like I said, when someone experiences a break-in or a business experiences loss, it is a disaster.
3: How many homes in the area got new pools in the basement over this season and the last big couple rainstorms that we had? Now, if we were providing a service to your home to go and check on your home, we could enhance that service to check in your home for you for those aspects. You know, we have the ability to do that for you, and with all of our reports, you see what we see. So the beginning of that flood might have been prevented. You know, as it was starting, we could have taken actions, or the homeowner would have known to be able to take action to try to prevent that.
2: And if you think insurance companies overreact, remember they're in the business of risk mitigation. And of course, a lot of people tend to forget in the wintertime when we have, you know, extended periods of extremely cold weather. If you leave your home for a 2 or 3 week spate and you don't have some type of inspection, whether it just be, you know, formal agreement with the neighbor to walk by and make sure the heating system is on and the pipes aren't frozen and the basement's not flooded, you come back to that mess, your insurance company will likely say you're on your own because you didn't have regular inspections when you should have.
3: Yeah, you left your house in the middle of a Canadian winter and came back a month later and your pipes had broken. Why did you think that wouldn't have happened or couldn't have? So they'll do anything they can to not pay you.
2: No, it doesn't seem that the need for your services are going away, and it's great that you can provide those types of services. And I imagine, and you can describe this a little bit better, when you're talking about neighborhood patrols, you're in vehicles that are highly visible.
3: Absolutely, yes. I came here today in my visor. It's a sightless medium, so that doesn't help anything here. But yes, we have a very visibly branded Pinnacle Security and Investigations vehicle.
2: Yeah. Now, when you're talking about patrols, and again, it's like the specifics on pricing. It's hard to put a number on it. But if you're doing regular patrols of a property, do you have a preset time recommendation of how often you visit the property, or is it based on the homeowner?
3: It's based on homeowner and client need. You know, we can be as visible as necessary. I'm always going to encourage more visibility than less. But if someone decides, I only want one patrol a day, that's doable. I would recommend a few more, depending on what problem you're trying to solve, right? Because you want to be visible. You want that to be recurring, and you want people to, you know, to not know when you're coming as well. They just need to know security is coming, and that's usually enough of a deterrent. But we can be as involved or as not involved in your home security solution or your business security solution as you want us to be. We'll give you our advice about what we think would help you with whatever problem you happen to have, and you can make your decision that works best for you at the end of the day.
2: I can remember years ago sitting in a meeting with business owners in an industrial park in a community I still live in, and they were having problems, and they were looking for solutions, and they were talking to police services, they were talking to council, they were talking to private firms. And one of the big things that came out of that discussion was how little they knew about each other. The businesses didn't know that, you know, the business next door had employees on site till 9 or 10 o'clock at night. They didn't know that the business across the street received, you know, regular deliveries at 6 a.m. or a number of cars. So how could you expect, any type of response to needs if you don't know what's happening in your neighborhood? So I imagine that's got to be play a big point.
3: Absolutely. Knowing your area is very good because that helps you as a homeowner or a business owner know that, hey, I have more foot traffic through my area than I used to have. And you were mentioning the Airbnb example from earlier. All of a sudden, all of these new folks in my neighborhood that are, you know, transient in nature, they're going to be here for like a night or two and then gone. And what are they doing while they're here? You know, it's... We used to have neighborhood watches, right? They used to keep an eye on the neighborhood. They knew who the families were in the neighborhood. They knew usually when people worked, so they knew when John down the street was coming home from work, when his vehicle would be at home. So if someone's at John's house and John's at work, well, that's unusual because that's not John's truck. You know, neighborhoods used to be really close-knit and take care of each other. They're not that way anymore. Not as often.
2: We are getting a lot more isolated. I listened to a study that said Canadians on average attend 50% less social functions than as little as 15 years ago.
3: Well, social functions or even knowing your neighbors.
2: And that's where, like I said, you bring a different set of eyes, an outside set of eyes, and a learned set of eyes to a situation that can answer all those problems. It would be nice if neighbors got together on their own. But as I said, when we look at the increasing isolation of ourselves from the people we live amongst, this type of service makes more and more sense every day.
3: Mm-hmm. There's something to be said for the security industry. It's we're usually a last thought, but at some point, and I apologize ahead of time, you will think of us. Unfortunately, it might be after something happened that you could have avoided.
2: And then you're trying to clean up the mess. Now, if people want to learn more, you have several ways to get in touch with Pinnacle Security. One is pinnaclesni.ca. So that's Pinnacle, just like you think Pinnacle should be spelled, plural, and I, all one word, .ca. 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Or you can just Google Pinnacle Security. You'll pull it up. You can be reached. 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
3: Absolutely. There's no harm in reaching out and asking, hey, Chance, can you and your team come by and check my house and see, do you think this is a problem, or do you think I could use some of your services or my business or this? Absolutely, give us a call. We can talk to you about what you might need, and we can give you a quote today.
2: And rather than wait, as you say, until after the fact when you're left cleaning a mess up, you're left, and it's usually a scramble, because if a property's been broken into, if damage has been done, it usually means that you need immediate changes to protect against the elements to secure your home once again. Mm-hmm. And that all takes work. And whenever you do something, I find, in a rush, you usually make mistakes.
3: That's it.
2: We can't thank you enough for coming in today, Chance. It's been an eye-opening conversation. I hope our listeners will agree. We will be back next week with another edition of All About the House right here on 88.1 MyFM. Thank you so much for listening this morning, and I'll be back in just about 90 seconds with the 9 o'clock news.
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5: 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It's 9 o'clock. Here's what's happening.
2: Good morning. I'm Brian Turner in the MyFM newsroom. Here are your top stories from across Canada and around the world. Canada is considering several concessions to resolve its latest trade dispute with the United States. Sources say Ottawa could lift bans on American alcohol, change dairy import rules, and remove retaliatory tariffs on U.S. vehicles. Canada is seeking the removal of new 50% U.S. tariffs, along with relief from duties on steel, aluminum, lumber, and autos. Ontario Premier Doug Ford is asking Prime Minister Mark Carney to extend the federal fuel tax suspension beyond its Labor Day expiry or make it permanent. The temporary measure saves drivers 10 cents per liter on gasoline and 4 cents on diesel. Ford wants the break continued until January 2027, citing Ontario's decision to permanently reduce its own gas tax. Statistics Canada says Canada added 75,000 jobs in July, with the unemployment rate dropping to 6.4%. Ontario recorded the largest gain, adding 52,000 jobs, mainly in professional, scientific, and technical services. BC added 18,000. The agency says employment has increased for three straight months, with 181,000 jobs added since April. Sky watchers across Canada have a busy week ahead. The Perseid meteor shower reaches its peak overnight August 12th into the 13th. The Canadian Space Agency calls it the best meteor shower of the year. The Perseids are caused by Earth passing through debris from comet Swift-Tuttle, creating bright streaks of light as particles burn up in the atmosphere. In MyFM Sports, the Blue Jays edged Philadelphia 5-4 yesterday. They continue their series this afternoon. In football, Ottawa still remains without a win this season as they lost to Saskatchewan 42-20 last night. Today, Edmonton takes on Montreal, and Hamilton is in BC to face the Lions. In men's golf at the Wyndham Championship, Canadian Mackenzie Hughes is sitting at -5 after two rounds, seven strokes back of the leader. You can find all your local news online at myfmradio.ca. 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
10: Here's Lanark Leeds' three-day forecast. Today will be mainly cloudy with possible showers throughout the day. Risk of thunderstorms with a high of 27, feeling more like 35. Tonight will be mainly cloudy with possible showers continuing overnight, low of 18. Tomorrow, we can expect some sunshine with a high of 28. And Monday, mix of sun and clouds with possible showers on a high of 26. I'm Alyssa Brush with Lanark Leeds Breaking and Local News.
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0: Well, good Saturday morning, and welcome to another edition of Lacey's Trading Post right here on 88.1 MyFM. From now until 10, we will be taking your radio buy and sell items. Quick reminder, just some rules of the road before we get rolling here on Lacey's Trading Post. We do not take calls to sell property, real estate, no firearms or munitions, no tickets to concerts or games. We are not selling those. And, well, we're happy to take your call. On the other hand, if you're having a yard sale, garage sale, something like that on this beautiful Saturday morning, you can give us a call here. Number 264-8811, extension number 8. Once again, 264-8811, extension number 8. That will get you through the queue, and that will get you to Nick Bosman. He is taking our phone calls this morning. He will get you in the line, and we'll get you on Lacey's Trading Post. All right, Nick, I think we'll, yeah, let's get rolling here. Caller number one coming our way here. Making its way through the wires here. And we'll say good morning. You are on Lacey's Trading Post.
1: Good morning.
0: Hi, how are you?
1: I'm pretty good. And yourself?
0: Oh, no complaints.
1: That's wonderful. It looks like another beautiful day.
0: It's supposed to be a nice day, I think. There's a 70% thunderstorm this afternoon, but I'm being optimistic here. I think that'll go around.
1: Oh, we've had so many things had to be canceled because of the rain. But I guess we shouldn't complain, eh? Because it rains for a reason, eh?
0: It does, yes.
1: It does, yeah, for sure. Anyways, it's Doris here again, and I'm calling in about the Hoy Hall garage sale. It's on today from 10 a.m. to 2:30 p.m. at 91 Princess Street in Lanark Village. And we have, people bring in, and so we have different items added each week. And we'll be open every Friday and Saturday now and throughout the summer from 10 a.m. to 2:30 p.m. And we certainly have something for everyone, all sizes of clothing. Just amazing, eh? From infant size right on up to 333X.
0: Okay,
1: and,
0: yeah.
1: It's beautiful jewelry, dishes, yep. Toys, books, CDs, and just so much more. And right now, we have a special on, fill a bag with clothing for $5, and we provide the bag, and that is on the go right when we open at 10 o'clock today, and it'll be ongoing after that too for the next few weeks.
0: Okay. You said it opens at 10 and goes till 2:30?
1: Yes.
0: Okay.
1: 2:30 in the afternoon, yes.
0: Perfect.
1: That's
0: in,
1: correct.
0: 91 Princess Street in beautiful Lanark Village.
1: 91 Princess Street in beautiful Lanark Village.
0: Perfect. Well, Doris, always thank you for the call, and always good hearing from you. And, get out and check out the Foy Hall garage sale.
1: Yeah. Well, thank you all so much.
0: You
1: really appreciate all you do as well.
0: Yes, not a problem. Thank you so much.
1: We'll be chatting again next week. Likely.
0: Absolutely. Yes.
1: Okay, bye-bye.
0: Yes, take care. Bye-bye. All right, caller number two coming our way here. And we'll go here and say good morning. You're on Lacey's Trading Post.
2: Yes, good morning. How are you doing?
0: I'm good. How are you?
2: Good, thanks. I've got some TJI floor joists for sale. They're 11 and 7/8 inch wide. And the pieces are, I've got 7 24 foot, 6 16 foot, and 15 8-foot pieces. They were left over from a project, and they're banded together and dry.
0: Okay.
2: And I'm asking $950, and you must take them all.
0: Okay.
2: My number is 613-301-3613. And they'd be perfect for like a smaller garage or a hunt camp or something. Someone's making a little project.
0: Little weekend project, yeah.
2: Yeah.
0: Okay.
2: And I'm in the Jasper area.
0: Okay, perfect.
2: Okay, thank you very much.
0: You're welcome. I'm just going to recap the number, 613-301-3613.
2: That's correct.
0: All right, sounds good.
2: Thank you, sir.
0: You're welcome.
2: Have a great day.
0: Yes, you too. Bye-bye.
2: Bye.
0: All right, caller number three coming our way. And we will go over here and say good morning. You're on Lacey's Trading Post.
3: Yes, good morning.
0: Hello.
3: I have a set of ladies Strata Plus golf clubs, full set of irons, woods, etc., bag and head covers, also a pair of ladies FootJoy golf shoes, worn three times, size 8.5, and I'd like $200 for everything, and also a ladies 18-speed bike, used very little, for $50.
0: Okay.
3: And my number is 613-283-4838 in Smith Falls, after 10:30.
0: After 10:30. Okay, number once again, 613-283-4838, after 10:30, please.
3: That's right.
0: Perfect.
3: Thank you very much.
0: You're most welcome. Thank you so much. Yep. All right, our next caller is coming through here. They will be caller number 4 on Lacey's Trading Post. There they are. And we'll say good morning. You're on Lacey's Trading Post.
4: Yes, good morning.
0: How are you?
4: Hello?
0: Yes.
4: Yep. I just wanted to place an ad, please.
0: Sure, yeah. What do we got?
4: Okay, I have a the Red Metal Mastercraft two-tier chest on big casters. It's in perfect shape.
0: Mm-hmm.
4: New, it sold for about $450. I'm asking $175 offer. And it has lots of sockets and spanners and everything in it. If you want them, they have them too for free.
0: Okay, perfect.
4: My phone number is in Carlton Place,
0: mm-hmm,
4: at 613-257-7554. And my name is Steve. There's no answer. A message, I will get back to you.
0: Perfect. Okay, Steve, Carlton Place area, phone number 613-257-7554.
4: Correct.
0: All right, thank you so much for the call.
4: Oh, thank you.
0: You're welcome. Thanks.
4: Bye now.
0: Yep, bye-bye. All right, caller number 5 coming our way. And we'll say good morning. You're on Lacey's Trading Post.
5: Yes, good morning. 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
0: Okay, phone number 613-223-0034.
5: Thank you.
0: You're welcome. Talk soon. Bye-bye.
5: Take care.
0: Yep. All right, our next call coming our way is number 6 here on Lacey's Trading Post. And we will just go here and say good morning. You're on Lacey's Trading Post.
6: Good morning.
0: Hello.
6: How are you?
0: I'm good. How are you?
6: Good, thank you. So I'm calling on behalf of my brother-in-law and sister who are downsized and have just sold their home,
0: mm-hmm,
6: and their large shop.
0: Okay.
6: He's been an auto mechanic for over 60 years, and in the last few years he's fixed lawnmowers and tractors, and they're having an auction on Saturday, August 22nd, to sell the contents of his garage. So there's also one-of-a-kind operational construction that he hand-built from vintage lawnmowers. And I don't know if I can mention that. He's a car buff, and he has a couple of classic vehicles. And as well, there's household items, furniture, even some antique sale.
0: Okay.
6: So if anyone's interested in finding more out about the auctions or anything, they can call me and I can send them information with details and pictures.
0: Sure. Sounds good.
6: Okay. So my phone number is 613-283-1798. So there'll be a little bit of something for everybody.
0: Okay, perfect. 283-1798 is the number to call.
6: Right.
0: Perfect.
6: Okay, thanks so much.
0: Thank you so much. Yep. Take care.
6: Okay, have a good day.
0: You too.
6: Bye-bye.
0: Yep, bye. All right, we'll go here and say good morning to caller number 7.
7: You're good morning. Hey. How are you?
0: I'm good. How are you?
7: Very good, very good. This morning I have for sale, not for sale, sorry, somebody wants it. I have a 30-gallon water tank that's used for a pressure system in a basement.
0: Mm-hmm.
7: It's working. It's about a year old. If somebody wants it, they can have it for nothing, but it's still usable. It might be great for a cottage or anywhere, you know.
0: Mm-hmm.
7: And secondly, I'm looking for a wheelbarrow. Somebody has a wheelbarrow with a rubber tire on it. I have one with a little plastic tire. It's no good. So I'm looking for one with a rubber tire.
0: Okay.
7: And lastly, I have an old ironing board.
0: Okay.
7: That is made of wood and steel slats and everything, but very, very old. And the thing that flips up for the sleeves of your shirt and everything. If somebody is interested, I don't know what it's worth, but somebody can maybe give me a call.
0: Sure.
7: They can.
0: Mm-hmm.
7: And my number is 343-881-1277.
0: Okay. Area code is 343-881.
7: Yes, yeah, 343-881-1277.
0: Perfect.
7: It's through Storm, so it's a little different than the 613. So.
0: I got you. Yep. Okay. Perfect.
7: Thank you so much.
0: You're most welcome. Thank you.
7: Have a good day.
0: You too.
7: Bye-bye.
0: Bye-bye. All right. Our next call coming in is number 8. We will go here and say good morning. You're on Lacey's Trading Post.
8: Yes, good morning. I've got 4 rolls of plastic orange fencing for sale.
0: Okay.
8: They're about 50 feet per roll, and I'm asking $50 for the 4 rolls. My number is 613-285-5077.
0: Okay, that's 285-5077.
8: Correct.
0: Perfect. Okay, thank you very much for the call.
8: Thank you very much.
0: Yes, take care. Bye-bye. All right, our next call coming through here. Oh, we are just going to hold on for 1 second. We will go to our mailbag here. We'd like to let you know that we've got a birdcage with a stand. They are asking, it looks like $150, and it comes with some accessories. They've also got some assorted hockey cards in binders. So birdcage with the stand and some hockey cards in binders. Phone number on those items, 613-200-9072. All right. And our next call coming in, as promised, is caller number 9. And we'll say good morning. You're on Lacey's Trading Post.
9: Yes, is that me?
0: That's you.
9: Oh, great. Thank you. Yes, good morning. I have 3 square D breakers, a 15-amp single pole, and a square D 30-amp two-pole breaker for sale. They're usually about $1 an amp. The 15-amp breakers I can let go for $5 each.
0: Mm-hmm.
9: And the 30-amp I can do $10.
0: Okay.
9: Yeah, and like I say, they're a square D breaker for the panel.
0: Mm-hmm.
9: Yeah. Okay, phone number 613-264-8602.
0: All right, 264-8602.
9: That's perfect.
0: Perfect. Thank you so much.
9: Thank you.
0: Yes, take care.
9: Bye.
0: Bye-bye. All right, next one coming through. Number 10 here on Lacey's Trading Post. And we'll say good morning. You're on the air.
10: Good morning.
0: How are you?
10: It's Brian here.
0: Yes. How you doing?
10: This morning I have I think it's a 1980. It's a Terry Taurus fifth wheel camper.
0: Okay.
10: Now it's pretty well gutted. The couch and everything has gone out of it, but there's no fridge, and there is a table spot and a bed spot.
0: Okay.
10: It makes somebody a great ice fishing hut or something.
0: Yeah.
10: For $650 your best offer.
0: All right.
10: And I can deliver it if necessary.
0: Okay.
10: I have a 1988 Award Pace Arrow, all fiberglass with aluminum frame, 24-foot trailer. 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
0: Okay.
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0: Mm-hmm.
10: I have a couple of wet dry vacuums.
0: Okay.
10: I want like $40 a piece for it. I think there's 60 gallon or whatever.
0: Okay.
10: Or 60 liters, I don't know.
0: Okay, something like
10: They're
0: that.
10: They're big.
0: Yeah.
10: And very big suction, like very good suction.
0: Okay.
10: Okay, I also have some Jeep YJ parts. Like I have the bikini, they call it a California bikini top.
0: Okay, yeah. It
10: goes over right back to the roll bar and everything. I think that I have a replacement window, brand new in the box for the driver's side.
0: Okay.
10: And I have the two bag carrying case. And okay. I'd like $350 for it all. Or yeah. If they want something separate, they can get a hold of me.
0: Sure. Yep.
10: And also, I tow trailers.
0: Okay.
10: Bumper pull or fifth wheel.
0: Okay.
10: And my number is 613-485-2698.
0: Okay, 485-2698.
10: Yes.
0: All right. Thank you so much for the call, and we'll be talking soon.
10: Thank you. Bye-bye.
0: Yes, take care. Bye-bye. All right, we are going to head to our first break here on Lacey's Trading Post, and we'll be back with more. Phone number to call, 613-264-8811. And pressing number 8 will get you through to us here at Lacey's Trading Post. We'll be back with more right after this.
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0: And welcome back to Lacey's Trading Post here on 88.1 MyFM. It's Jared Giroux here with you. We've got a call coming in, so we'll go and check that out. This will be caller number 11, by the way. All right, we'll go here and say good morning. You are on Lacey's Trading Post.
15: Good morning.
0: Hi, how are you?
15: Good.
0: Good.
15: I've got a refrigerator, a small refrigerator.
0: Okay.
15: $85, works well.
0: Mm-hmm.
15: And I got a window air conditioning.
0: Mm-hmm.
15: Works well. $75.
0: Perfect.
15: And I got three sets of 3,500 pound axles with wheels, springs, tires, all brand new. $285 a set.
0: Okay.
15: That'll do it, my friend.
0: All right. We'll grab a phone number if we could.
15: 269 3113.
0: Okay, 269-3113.
15: You got it.
0: Perfect. All right, thank you for the call, and we'll talk soon.
15: Thanks, Mel.
0: Yep, take care. All right, our phone lines are open here on Lacey's Trading Post. If you've been trying to get in and been unsuccessful, you can give us a call now. We are accepting calls until the 10 o'clock hour. Phone number 264-8811, extension number 8. Once again, 264-8811, extension number 8, of course, area code 613 for that. Okay, we're going to dip back into the mailbag here. We've got a Powerlift Lazy Boy chair. It's in like-new condition for $500. We've also got some collectible hockey memorabilia here. We've got a hockey book from the 1972 Canada-USSR series with Ken Dryden. We've also got a 1977 book with Brian McFarlane. That is in good shape. They've got a Betamax tape player. So a Betamax VCR, good shape. $20 on that one. We've got a swiveling TV stand. It's made of wood. $25 on that. We have got some black leather motorcycle pants. They're in good shape. $50 for that. They're size 42. And we've also got a suitcase. It's blue. It is clean, ready to go, and $10 on that. Phone number on any or all of those items, 613-406-3859. Once again, 406-3859. All right, got a call or two in the queue here, so we will go back to our phone lines. This will be caller number 12 coming our way. And we'll say good morning. You're on Lacey's Trading Post.
16: Good morning.
0: Hello.
16: I have four black and chrome bar stools, chrome base, black seat. I'm asking $15 each for them. I also have a ladder that pulls up in 3-foot intervals, extends to 12 feet, and can be laid out that you can make an actual bench out of it if you need it for $75.
0: Okay.
16: And I also have a generator, quarter cable, 10,000 watt with a 20 amp Honda engine on it, about 90 hours running time. And the phone number is 613-267-2188.
0: Okay, 267-2188.
16: Correct.
0: Perfect. Thank you so much for the call. We'll talk soon.
16: Okay, thank you.
0: Yep.
16: Bye now.
0: Take care. Bye-bye. All right, next call coming in. We will go here, number 13. We'll say good morning. You're on Lacey's Trading Post.
17: Yes, good morning.
0: Hi.
17: I have a 16-foot Terry travel trailer. It's an older trailer. The roof took on water. The appliances and everything are good on it. Could be stripped down. It's got a good double axle trailer under it.
0: Mm-hmm.
17: I also have a pop-up tent trailer. It also took on water. The appliances are good in it, or it could be stripped down as a trailer.
0: Okay.
17: I'm asking $400 each, and it's 613-223-0034 in the Lombardy area.
0: Perfect. 223-0034.
17: Thank you.
0: You're welcome. Thanks. All right. No calls again in the queue, so we will head back to, we'll let you know a little bit about what's going on today. Of course, in Perth, the Garlic Festival gets underway in just about half an hour with the town crier and a ceremonial cake cutting. It is the 26th annual Perth Lions Garlic Festival, and, there's live music, cooking demonstrations, refreshment tent is there, as well as some garlic-inspired treats. So that is going on at the Perth Fairgrounds today and tomorrow. Gets underway in about half an hour here, 10 o'clock, and they'd like to let you know that this is a no-pets event. So no pets permitted at the Perth Lions Garlic Festival. We have also got going on tomorrow, Toledo Legion branch, 475, will host a dance featuring Hillbilly Highway. The doors open at 1 o'clock, dancing runs from 2 to 5, and there'll be a nice hot supper at 5 o'clock. The event is $25 for a ticket. Once also going on tomorrow, Mike Fair GM is hosting a classic car show tomorrow from 8 until 2 in Perth. If you have a classic unique vehicle, you are invited to participate. There will be vendors there, prizes, and a charity barbecue. That is aiming to bring some automotive enthusiasts together. Of course, that is at Mike Fair GM, Chevrolet, Buick, I'd say Pontiac, but they don't exist anymore. Mike Fair GM in Perth tomorrow from 8 until 2. All right. One more item in the mailbag here. We'll take a quick break on Lacey's Trading Post. We've got some ATV tire change. They're asking $50 for those. Some fishing augers, some ice fishing augers for $50 as well. There is some Suzuki Omnicord. That is a little electronic instrument. They're very cool. They have a rhythm section. You can select waltz or rock or blues, and it'll keep you keep the beat going while you play your chords. They are with the instruction book and comes with music books. There is two of them, and they're $50 each. There's a Woodchief Valley Comforter Style Wood Stove, 29.5 high, 32-inch wide, suitable for a garage or a workshop or maybe a cottage. $500 is the asking price on that. 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They are the pull-behind ones, three wheels. 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If you do not get an answer, you can leave them a message, and they will return your call. 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
0: And welcome back to Lacey's Trading Post here on 88.1 MyFM. It is a very nice Saturday morning here. It's Jared Drew with you. We would like to let you know a little bit about what's going on around town here today. Of course, we've got the Perth Farmers Market that got underway at about 8 this morning, and it's downtown in by the Crystal Palace. It's always a great time. Check it out. It's well worth your visit on that one. We're going to dip into the mailbag here. We've got one. We've got, we've got a Craftsman lawn tractor. It's an 18-horse with a Kohler motor, 42-inch cut, and it runs very well. They're asking $500 for that. We've also got a Murray push mower. It's a 5.5 horse model, 22-inch cut with a bagger side discharge mulcher. Runs very well. $100 for that one, as well as a push mower, 6.75, so 6.75 horsepower. 22-inch cut on that, comes with the bagger, side discharge, and mulcher. $125 for that one. Phone number on any or all of those items is 613-285-6371. Once again, 285-6371. And if you need delivery on those items, they can accommodate. So 285-6371 is the number to call for those. All right, Nick, I think we got a caller on the in the queue here, and there they are. So we will go right here and say good morning. You're on Lacey's Trading Post.
1: Morning, Jared. You're doing a good job today.
0: I appreciate that. Thank you.
1: I should say you and Nick.
0: yes.
1: Today I'm looking for a 40-foot shipping container or sea can, or maybe two 20-foot shipping containers or sea cans. Just wondering if anybody has something like that out there.
0: Okay.
1: And they can leave a message at 613-269-2163.
0: Okay, 269-2163, if you got a 40-foot or maybe two 20-foot sea cans or shipping containers. Okay. All right, 269-2163. Sounds good.
1: Thank you. Have a good day.
0: You too. Thanks.
1: Bye.
0: All right, phone lines are open here. If you are having a yard sale, garage sale, any kind of sale at all, phone number 264-8811, extension number 8. That is 264-8811. Extension number 8. That'll get you through to Nick, and he will get you in the queue, and we'll get you on Lacey's Trading Post. Little recap of the weather going on today. We have, of course, it looks like a 30% chance of showers later on this morning and early this afternoon, then a 70% chance. It jumps up to 70% in the afternoon. The risk of a thunderstorm late this morning and this afternoon. And high of 27, the Humidex 35, feels like 35, and the UV index is 7 or high. Tonight, mainly cloudy, 70% chance of showers this evening, and then clearing overnight, risk of a thunderstorm in the evening, a low of 18. Tomorrow, we've got sunny and a high of 28. The Humidex is 33, and the UV is higher. It's 8 or very high. Tomorrow night, clearing skies, low of 16. And for Monday, a mix of sun and cloud with a 60% chance of showers. The high is 26 and a low of 16 on Monday night. All right, that is the weather here on Lacey's Trading Post. We are going to let you know about a couple of items going on today. Of course, we mentioned the Perth Lions Club Garlic Festival going on today. It's the 26th annual, and we're happy to have that back. It did not go on last year, but we are happy to say that it is back on for this year. 26th annual Perth Lions Garlic Festival. It gets underway in about 20 minutes at the Perth Fairgrounds. And that is that. Starts at 10. Town Crier is coming on at about 10 o'clock, and he will open up the show. Today at noon, the Perth Brewery and Whispering Pines Barbecue is hosting the Whispering Pines Barbecue pop-up and live music. Starts today at noon. You can come line up for the incredible food by Whispering Pines Barbecue and live music from 2 to 4. The perfect afternoon to spend time at the Perth Brewery. 93 Dufferin Street, of course, on that in Perth. All right, we've got Dino Day going on in Almont. There is it's a family-friendly event open to kids of all ages, all proceeds supporting the North Lanark Historical Society and the Regional Museum. Your participation helps preserve and celebrate our local history while creating unforgettable memories for young dinosaur enthusiasts. You can check that out. That is going on at 647 River Road in Almont. Starts once again at about 10 o'clock in about 20 minutes, goes till 12. The pricing is $10 per child. Also going on today is the Puppets Up International Puppet Festival. Gets underway at 10 o'clock and goes until this evening, goes till about 1 o'clock in the morning. I would call it tomorrow, but yeah, there is the Puppets Up International Puppet Festival. They're featuring puppet performances from all ages from around the world, street performances, a puppet marketplace, kids craft zone, and a parade every day. Almont is the host of that, and you can get tickets at Puppets Up. So puppets with up at the end, .ticketsplease.ca. All right, going on.

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0: And welcome back to Lacey's Trading Post here on 88.1 MyFM. We are going to take a cruise back to our phone lines and incoming call here. This is caller number 15. We will say good morning. You are on Lacey's Trading Post.
5: Morning. How are you doing?
0: I'm good. How are you?
5: Good.
0: Good.
5: I'm having a reunion next time. And I was hoping I could get it to my friends.
0: Okay, I've got we've got a weird problem here. I can hear you, but about every second word. So we'll try again here.
5: Okay, can you hear me now?
0: Yeah, a little bit.
5: Okay. Yeah, it's in McDonald's Corners, the class of 80 and 81 at PDCI.
0: Yes. Okay. The class of 80 and 81?
5: Yeah.
0: Okay.
5: It's in McDonald's next Saturday.
0: Mm-hmm.
5: The 8, having a barbecue, $20 a head. Buddy wants it ahead of time.
0: Perfect.
5: And 3?
0: Yep.
5: 200, 85. 75.
0: Okay, 613-200-8575?
5: Yes, sir.
0: Okay, 8575 in McDonald's Corners for the class of 80-81. Barbecue going on. 200-8575 is the number to call for more info.
5: Thank you.
0: Perfect. Thank you very much.
5: Have a great day.
0: Yeah, you too. Bye. All right, and we'll go here and say good morning. You are caller number 16 on Lacey's Trading Post.
6: Hi, Garrett.
0: Hello.
6: Doing a great job.
0: Oh, thank you. Appreciate that.
6: We have we're looking for to buy a gas trimmer.
0: Okay.
6: In good running condition. Our phone number is 613-283-7133.
0: If you've got a gas trimmer that you're looking to part with, give you a call.
6: To buy.
0: Yes.
6: Okay.
0: Perfect.
6: Thank you, Jared.
0: You're welcome. Thank you so much.
6: Bye-bye.
0: Yes.
6: Bye-bye.
0: All right. Next call coming in is number 16. Yes, I should clarify that. They are looking to purchase a gas trimmer. So if you have one to part with, give them a call, 283-7133. All right. Number 17. We'll say good morning. You are on Lacey's Trading Post.
7: Good morning.
0: Hello.
7: We just have one thing for sale today. It's a Champion generator. It's a 7200. It's got like 20 hours running time on it. We're selling it because it's a large one and heavy, and we're going to buy a smaller one.
0: Okay.
7: And the number is 613-284-4225.
0: Okay, 284-4225.
7: Yes.
0: All right. Thank you so much.
7: Thanks.
0: You're welcome. Take care.
7: Bye.
0: Bye-bye. All right. Our next one coming in is number 18 on Lacey's Trading Post. We'll say good morning. You're on the air. Oh, hello.

0: Don't seem to have any sound coming through on the phone here for this one. Well, I can hear you, but barely. I don't know what's going on here with that. Maybe try phoning back. We'll take your call. We seem to have a bad connection here. Something is not jiving with this call. So let's... Well, no, I still... Still not working here. We'll ask you to call back. Some kind of bad connection going on here with the phone lines. So we'll ask you to phone back. All right. Going on next Friday is the Lanark County's annual Warden's Golf Tournament, Friday, August 14th at the Timber Run Golf Club. The fundraiser is supporting the new Active Kids Bright Futures program, helping low-income children participate in sports, arts, and community activities. Golfers, sponsors, and donors are invited to support the initiative. All right. I think that phone call has phoned back, so we'll go here and say good morning. You're on Lacey's Trading Post.
1: How are you?
0: Oh, that's perfect. Good. How are you?
1: I got a black truck box for the back of a full-size tool box.
0: Okay.
1: A full-size half-ton.
0: Mm-hmm.
1: And it's 12 and a half inches deep. And I'd like to get $225 for it, please. And no dents in it, and there's two sets of keys for it.
0: Very nice. Okay. $225 is the price, and phone number if we could.
1: 613.
0: Yep.
1: 267-5724.
0: 267-5724.
1: Thank you very much.
0: You're most welcome. Thank you.
1: You have a good day.
0: Bye-bye. You too. Thanks. Bye-bye. All right. Going on, phone lines are open, by the way, on Lacey's Trading Post. If you have been trying to get in and been thus far unsuccessful, now would be a good time to call. 613-264-8811, extension number 8. Going on next Friday, the Smith Falls by the Rideau Market is returning from 3 to 7 p.m. at Lower Reach Park in Smith Falls. The organizers say the market features local vendors offering produce, meats, baked goods, artwork, and handcrafted items. The outdoor event welcomes families, residents, and visitors throughout the summer season, going on August 14th, 3 to 7 p.m. at the Lower Reach Park in Smith Falls. Going on next Saturday, the Lanark County Plowing Match is going on next Saturday, as mentioned, August 15th at Macmore Farms, 537 Armstrong Road in Smith Falls. The event is featuring competition plowing, vendors, a canteen lunch, silent auction, and live music. The match celebrates local agricultural traditions and rural community heritage. Also going on next weekend on Sunday, the Perth Citizens Band is returning to the Crystal Palace at 2 p.m. on Sunday for the fourth installment of its 2026 Summer Pops concert series. This is a long-standing tradition in Perth, of course. It is highlighting live community music performances while continuing the band's role as an important part of the town's musical and cultural heritage. Going on also next Sunday, Ecote. They are celebrating their fifth birthday, August 16th, that is Sunday, from 11 to 4 p.m. at 133 Menzies Monroe Side Road in Perth. The community is invited to enjoy live music, local food and beverages, and enter for a chance to win one year of Ecote barn dance tickets. That's going on next Sunday at Ecote in Perth. All right, that phone lines are still open, Nick. Okay, phone number to call, 613-264-8811, extension number 8. 264-8811, extension number 8. We would like to take this time to wish a very happy birthday to Captain Kevin. He is celebrating his birthday. It was a couple days ago, August 6th. And, well, he's celebrating it at the top of the world in Alert. So, happy birthday, Captain, and hope you're having a great day. And I think it was 36, it was, Kevin, I think. It's a happy birthday, and hope you have a great day. All right, we have one phone call coming in here, and that's number 19. We will go over here and say good morning. You're on Lacey's Trading Post.
2: Yes, how are you?
0: I'm good. How are you?
2: Not too bad.
0: Good.
2: I have a 20-grade wolf camper trip like brand new, for sale. And I also ordered 16, 17, 20 inch sale snow. And I also a for sale utility tiller for, it's around 4 feet by, I will believe, 10. I want $400.
0: Okay, we're just having a tiny bit of trouble. The line, I don't know what's going on here, but it's kind of, I'm getting every second word that is.
2: Oh, okay. You better there?
0: Yeah.
2: Yeah, I just get the canopy here.
0: All good.
2: Yeah, so did you say that over?
0: Yeah, let's start from the top, I guess. Yeah.
2: Yeah, I just have a 28-foot gray wool camper trim.
0: Okay.
2: Loaded with air, toys in it. Really efficient.
0: Okay.
2: And I sorted tight 16, 17, and 20 snow type, regular type. And I also have a 4x8 utility trip for sale for $400. And I also have a Raccoon lawnmower for sale. So my number is 613-285-74.
0: All right, 285-7402.
2: You got it.
0: Perfect.
2: All right.
0: Yeah, thank you for the call. Appreciate it. Thanks.
2: Yep.
0: Yep. Bye. All right, coming our way is number 20, caller number 20, here on Lacey's Trading Post. And we'll say good morning. You're on the air.
3: Hey, good morning. I'm hoping to get the number.
0: Yes.
3: The lady that had the bird cage.
0: The so one more time, sorry.
3: Okay, a lady that called in earlier that has a bird cage.
0: Okay, yes. Let me just see here. I think I know where that is, but I'll just double check here. Okay, we'll give you the phone number of
3: 613-200-9072. 9072, was there anything with that one?
0: What, sorry again?
3: Was her name?
0: There was no name on it, no. I just have the phone number of 209-072.
3: Okay, well, hopefully this cage will fit my bird.
0: Perfect.
3: We'll get a match on the lease trading post.
0: I love it. Sounds good.
3: Thank you.
0: You're welcome. Thank you so much.
3: Bye.
0: Yep. Bye. All right. Nick is going to put our next call through. We will count this one as caller number 20. And we'll say good morning. You're on Lacey's Trading Post.
2: Yeah, I was just on there. And I forgot to tell you about Barton Qatar 6 Street Qatar for sale. It's a copy of Barton. I also have a Qatar 6 Street. And the 613-285-7402.
0: Okay, 285-7402. Once again, the phone is cutting kind of in and out. They can give you a call, get more info on that.
2: Yeah, just let me say it again.
0: Sure, yeah.
2: Just, I got the string, Martin Kutcher.
0: Okay.
2: Copy. And the citation.
0: Okay.
2: For sale. 285-7402.
0: Okay, 285-7402. Got some guitars going on. Okay.
2: Yeah. Okay.
0: Very cool.
2: Okay.
0: Thank you so much. Yep. All right. That is Setu for phone calls at the moment. We are going to let you know that the Downtown Smith Falls Business Association is hosting the Big Thrift event at the Falls on Saturday, August 16th. From 10 to 4 p.m., participants will explore local thrift shops, receive downtown dollars, and compete for prizes. Organizers say the event promotes local businesses while celebrating National Thrift Day. That's going on next Saturday in Smith Falls, 10 a.m. to 4 p.m. All right, looks like that may be it for us here on Lacey's Trading Post. We'd like to thank you for all your phone calls and messages. We always love to hear from you. And, we've got one coming in. I'm sorry. We will hold on. And this will be caller number 21 is the number to write down. And we'll go over to our phone lines and say, good morning, you're on Lacey's Trading Post.
4: Yes, I'm looking for 16-inch tires.
0: Okay.
4: For a small truck.
0: Okay.
4: Probably 245, 265, 16s. My phone, 285-4972.
0: Okay, 285-4912. If you've got some 16-inch tires for a small truck. All right?
4: Yes.
0: Perfect.
4: Thank you.
0: You're most welcome. Thank you.
4: Bye.
0: Yep, bye. All right. I think that is going to do it for us here. Thank you once again for all your calls and messages. We always love to hear from you. We will head to some news with Brian Turner. He's just going to slip in here, and we'll talk to you soon. And Lacey's Trading Post, of course, happens here on 88.1 MyFM every Saturday morning, right after the news at 9. So we'll catch you next week, and hope you have a great day. We will be back with the news with Brian Turner right after this.
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8: 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It's 10 o'clock. 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
9: Good morning. I'm Brian Turner in the MyFM newsroom. Here are your top stories from across Canada and around the world. Canada is adding more aircraft to its wildfire fighting arsenal. The federal government has conditionally sold 10 retired CC-130H Hercules planes to Coulson Aviation in Port Alberni, BC. The company will convert the aircraft for aerial firefighting. Defense procurement officials say each conversion will take about 20,000 hours, with the first planes expected back in service within a year. The U.S. job market took a surprise step backward in July. New figures show the American economy lost 23,000 jobs, while economists had expected a gain of about 95,000. The unemployment rate dipped slightly to 4.1%, but only because more people left the workforce. Wage growth also slowed to its weakest pace in 5 years. In comparison, the Canadian job market has added 181,000 jobs since April of this year. Construction of President Donald Trump's proposed $400 million White House ballroom has been ordered to stop. A federal appeals court upheld an injunction sought by the National Trust for Historic Preservation. The group sued after the administration demolished the East Wing to make way for the project. Trump says he plans to take the case to the Supreme Court. Canada and the U.S. are keeping watch on two Chinese research ships operating in Arctic waters off Alaska. The Zulong and Zulong II traveled through the U.S. economic zone in the Bering Sea last month. Canada confirms a Royal Canadian Air Force surveillance plane has been monitoring the vessels alongside American forces. Both ships remain outside Canada's waters. In MyFM Sports, the Toronto Blue Jays edged Philadelphia 5-4 yesterday. They continue their series this afternoon. In football, Ottawa still remains without a win this season as they lost to Saskatchewan 42-20 last night. Today, Edmonton takes on Montreal and Hamilton is in BC to face the Lions. In men's golf at the Wyndham Championship, Canadian Mackenzie Hughes is sitting at minus five after two rounds, seven strokes back of the leader. You can find all of your local news online at myfmradio.ca. 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
13: Here's Lanark Leeds' three-day forecast. Today will be mainly cloudy with possible showers throughout the day. Risk of thunderstorms with a high of 27, feeling more like 35. Tonight will be mainly cloudy with possible showers continuing overnight, low of 18. Tomorrow we can expect some sunshine with a high of 28. And Monday, mix of sun and clouds with possible showers and a high of 26. I'm Alyssa Brush with Lanark Leeds Breaking and Local News.

0: Music from Justin Bieber on 88.1 MyFM. That one was Daisies. The Bangles in before that with Walk Like an Egyptian, and Maroon 5 and Kendrick Lamar starting us off with Don't Wanna Know. Well, a good Saturday morning to you here on 88.1 MyFM. If you'd like to check it out, the Perth Farmers Market is going on downtown in the heart of Perth, right at the Crystal Palace there, and it'll be going on till 1 p.m. They would love to have you, and we're going to let you know a little bit more about what's going on around town here right after a break. Music after that, of course, from Tal Backman.
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0: Music from Tegan and Sarah on 88.1 MyFM. That one was I Was a Fool. Pink in before that with Get the Party Started, and Tal Backman starting us off with She's So High. Well, a good Saturday morning to you here on 88.1 MyFM. If you're looking for something to do in Almont, got underway at 10 o'clock, but we'll let you know there is Dino Day going on. They can join them for fun-filled dinosaur-themed activities, hands-on crafts, games, and tasty dino-inspired snacks. 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That's going, of course, in Almont, 647 River Road. 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All right, coming up after a quick break, we've got a look at your weather and music from Genesis coming up right after this.
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6: Here's Lanark Leeds 3-day forecast. Today will be mainly cloudy with possible showers throughout the day. Risk of thunderstorms with a high of 27, feeling more like 35. Tonight will be mainly cloudy with possible showers continuing overnight, low of 18. Tomorrow we can expect some sunshine with a high of 28. And Monday, mix of sun and clouds with possible showers and a high of 26. I'm Alyssa Brush with Lanark Leeds Breaking and Local News.

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That one was Contemporary Love. And Genesis in before that from the album of the same name, Invisible Touch. Well, a good Saturday morning to you here on 88.1 MyFM. We've got lots more great music coming up right after this.

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3: Well, going on in a couple of weeks from now, but in the month of August, Saturday, August 22nd, from 8 until 6, is the 41st annual North Lanark Highland Games. That's going on in Mississippi Mills on Water Street, 195 Water Street. And it's a one-day outdoor festival in picturesque Almont, featuring Scottish dance, heavyweight athletic competition, pipes, drums, vendors, free kids admission, and activities, including mini Highland Games. All right, this one is from George Harrison's Monumentous All Things Must Pass album. This one is What Is Life? Right here, 88.1 MyFM.

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0: 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It's 11 o'clock. Here's what's happening.
1: Good morning. I'm Brian Turner in the My FM newsroom. Here are your top stories from across Canada and around the world. Canada is considering several concessions to resolve its latest trade dispute with the United States. Sources say Ottawa could lift bans on American alcohol, change dairy import rules, and remove retaliatory tariffs on U.S. vehicles. Canada is seeking the removal of new 50% U.S. tariffs, along with relief from duties on steel, aluminum, lumber, and autos. Ontario Premier Doug Ford is asking Prime Minister Mark Carney to extend the federal fuel tax suspension beyond its Labor Day expiry or make it permanent. The temporary measure saves drivers 10 cents per liter on gasoline and 4 cents on diesel. Ford wants the break continued until January 2027, citing Ontario's decision to permanently reduce its own gas tax. Statistics Canada says Canada added 75,000 jobs in July, with the unemployment rate dropping to 6.4%. Ontario recorded the largest gain, adding 52,000 jobs, mainly in professional, scientific, and technical services. BC added 18,000. The agency says employment has increased for three straight months, with 181,000 jobs added since April. Sky watchers across Canada have a busy week ahead. The Perseid meteor shower reaches its peak overnight August 12th into the 13th. The Canadian Space Agency calls it the best meteor shower of the year. The Perseids are caused by Earth passing through debris from comet Swift-Tuttle, creating bright streaks of light as particles burn up in the atmosphere. In MyFM Sports, the Blue Jays edged Philadelphia 5-4 yesterday. They continue their series this afternoon. In football, Ottawa still remains without a win this season as they lost to Saskatchewan 42-20 last night. Today, Edmonton takes on Montreal, and Hamilton is in BC to face the Lions. In men's golf at the Wyndham Championship, Canadian Mackenzie Hughes is sitting at -5 after two rounds, seven strokes back of the leader. You can find all your local news online at myfmradio.ca. 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
6: Here's Lanark Leeds' three-day forecast. Today will be mainly cloudy with possible showers throughout the day. Risk of thunderstorms with a high of 27, feeling more like 35. Tonight will be mainly cloudy with possible showers continuing overnight, low of 18. Tomorrow we can expect some sunshine with a high of 28. And Monday, mix of sun and clouds with possible showers on a high of 26. I'm Alyssa Brush with Lanark Leeds Breaking and Local News.

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0: Music from Taylor Swift on 88.1 MyFM. That one was The Fate of Ophelia. Florida Georgia Line in before that with Cruz and Sia, starting us off with Cheap Thrills. Well, a good Saturday morning to you here on 88.1 MyFM. We're in our last hour together, but I will be sliding out of the way in just a little bit for the Retro Rewind. That is coming up after the news at noon. And 80s, 90s, early 2000s, you name it, it's here on the Retro Rewind. Stay tuned, 88.1 MyFM. We've got lots more great stuff to come, including a look at what's going on and some music from Tyler Shaw coming up right after this.
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11: 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More than 34 young performers will appear in No Strings Attached at the Station Theatre in Smiths Falls. Evening shows begin at 7:30 on August 14th, 20th, and 21st, with 2 o'clock matinees August 15th, 16th, 22nd, and 23rd. The family musical retells the Pinocchio story through memorable characters, humor, music, and plenty of heart. 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

0: Music from April Wine on 88.1 MyFM. That one from the Forever For Now album, 1977. That one was You Won't Dance With Me. Colby Calais in before that with Bubbly, and Tyler Shaw starting us off with Kiss Goodnight. Well, a good Saturday morning to you here on 88.1 MyFM. We would like to thank you for listening to us here on your Saturday morning. We always appreciate being able to guide you through and get you the information you need to know and have a little fun along the way. All right, coming up right after a quick break, we've got music from Roxette right after a look at your weather here on 88.1 MyFM.
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4: Here's Lanark Leeds' three-day forecast. Today will be mainly cloudy with possible showers throughout the day. Risk of thunderstorms with a high of 27, feeling more like 35. Tonight will be mainly cloudy with possible showers continuing overnight, low of 18. Tomorrow we can expect some sunshine with a high of 28. And Monday, mix of sun and clouds with possible showers and a high of 26. I'm Alyssa Brush with Lanark Leeds Breaking and Local News.

0: Music from Walk Off the Earth on 88.1 MyFM. That one was Rule the World. And Roxette, in before that, with Listen to Your Heart. Well, a good Saturday morning to you here on 88.1 MyFM. Happening next weekend on Saturday from 10 to 4, downtown Smith Falls will host the Big Thrift Event. It is National Thrift Day, so participants can explore local thrift shops, receive downtown dollars, and access discounts and prizes. Organizers say the event promotes local shopping and celebrates National Thrift Day. All right, coming up after a quick break, we have got music from... Who do we have music from? Billy Joel. Coming up right after this on 88.1 MyFM.
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0: All right, coming up right now is music from Billy Joel, one of my favorites, Uptown Girl. Right here, 88.1 MyFM. It's Jared Drew with you here.

Music from Devin Cole on 88.1 MyFM. That one was I Got You. Well, that is going to do it for me, Jared Drew. It has been my absolute pleasure being with you here on your Saturday morning. Lots more great music to come. The Retro Rewind coming up right after the news at noon. And a little bit of music to get you there. We got Scott Hellman and this one, NSYNC. It's Bye Bye Bye, 88.1 MyFM.

0: 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Here's what's happening in Lanark Leeds.
1: Good afternoon. I'm Brian Turner in the MyFM newsroom. Here are your top stories from across Canada and around the world. Canada is adding more aircraft to its wildfire fighting arsenal. The federal government has conditionally sold 10 retired CC-130H Hercules planes to Coulson Aviation in Port Alberni, B.C. The company will convert the aircraft for aerial firefighting. Defense procurement officials say each conversion will take about 20,000 hours, with the first planes expected back in service within a year. The U.S. job market took a surprise step backward in July. New figures show the American economy lost 23,000 jobs, while economists had expected a gain of about 95,000. The unemployment rate dipped slightly to 4.1%, but only because more people left the workforce. Wage growth also slowed to its weakest pace in 5 years. In comparison, the Canadian job market has added 181,000 jobs since April of this year. Construction of President Donald Trump's proposed $400 million White House ballroom has been ordered to stop. A federal appeals court upheld an injunction sought by the National Trust for Historic Preservation. The group sued after the administration demolished the East Wing to make way for the project. Trump says he plans to take the case to the Supreme Court. Canada and the U.S. are keeping watch on two Chinese research ships operating in Arctic waters off Alaska. The Zulong and Zulong II traveled through the U.S. economic zone in the Bering Sea last month. Canada confirms a Royal Canadian Air Force surveillance plane has been monitoring the vessels alongside American forces. Both ships remain outside Canada's waters. In MyFM Sports, the Toronto Blue Jays edged Philadelphia 5-4 yesterday. They continue their series this afternoon. In football, Ottawa still remains without a win this season as they lost to Saskatchewan 42-20 last night. Today, Edmonton takes on Montreal and Hamilton is in BC to face the Lions. In men's golf at the Wyndham Championship, Canadian Mackenzie Hughes is sitting at -5 after 2 rounds, 7 strokes back of the leader. 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
5: Here's Lanark Leeds 3-day forecast. Today will be mainly cloudy with possible showers throughout the day. Risk of thunderstorms with a high of 27, feeling more like 35. Tonight will be mainly cloudy with possible showers continuing overnight, low of 18. Tomorrow we can expect some sunshine with a high of 28. And Monday, mix of sun and clouds with possible showers on a high of 26. I'm Alyssa Brush with Lanark Leeds Breaking and Local News.
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0: Millie Vanilli, Blame It on the Rain. You don't get more retro than that. Songwriter Diane Warren still calls it one of her favorite songs that she's ever written. She didn't even care who did or didn't sing it. Sarah in for Adam this afternoon. More of the biggest hits and memory makers of the 80s and 90s, including Prince and the B-52s. 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
7: 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Here's Lanark Leeds' three-day forecast. Today will be mainly cloudy with possible showers throughout the day. Risk of thunderstorms with a high of 27, feeling more like 35. Tonight will be mainly cloudy with possible showers continuing overnight, low of 18. Tomorrow we can expect some sunshine with a high of 28. And Monday, mix of sun and clouds with possible showers on a high of 26. I'm Alyssa Brush with Lanark Leeds Breaking and Local News.

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0: In excess with Never Tear Us Apart, some random trivia you can impress your friends with this weekend. That iconic video was filmed in Prague a couple of years before the fall of the Iron Curtain. Are you now seeing images of the Berlin Wall falling down from 1989? It's Sarah in for Adam on MyFM Retro Rewind. If you have some random trivia that I can use this weekend, let me know. 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
0: Here's Lanark Leeds 3-day forecast.
14: Today will be mainly cloudy with possible showers throughout the day. Risk of thunderstorms with a high of 27, feeling more like 35. Tonight will be mainly cloudy with possible showers continuing overnight, low of 18. Tomorrow we can expect some sunshine with a high of 28. And Monday, mix of sun and clouds with possible showers on a high of 26. I'm Alyssa Brush with Lanark Leeds Breaking and Local News.

0: Christina Aguilera's debut hit, Genie in a Bottle, from 1999. About the time director John Hughes imagined a Breakfast Club sequel would take place. Anthony Michael Hall, the one who played the Brain, told Entertainment Weekly that during his last phone call with Hughes, they talked about revisiting the cast of Misfits in their 30s. I'd watch that. Nostalgia on top of nostalgia. It's Sarah in for Adam. 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

0: Depeche Mode, or is it Depeche? Lead singer David Gahan said in a 1984 interview that they thought they knew how to pronounce it until they went to France and learned, no, it's Depeche Mode. It's Sarah in for Adam. A little more en français after the break. La Belle and Lady Marmalade on MyFM Retro Rewind.
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8: Here's Lanark Lead's three-day forecast. Today will be mainly cloudy with possible showers throughout the day. Risk of thunderstorms with a high of 27, feeling more like 35. Tonight will be mainly cloudy with possible showers continuing overnight, low of 18. Tomorrow we can expect some sunshine with a high of 28. And Monday, mix of sun and clouds with possible showers on a high of 26. I'm Alyssa Brush with Lanark Lead's breaking and local news.

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0: 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It's Sarah in for Adam this weekend. What are you up to? Are you camping? Are you at the cottage? Are you just hanging out, enjoying the backyard? If the skies are clear tonight, you might want to look up. The Perseid meteor shower is underway, and you just might catch a shooting star. Wherever you are, just make sure you take us with you.
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0: 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Doesn't matter if you're on vacation or not, don't sleep through Monday morning at 8. Jamie and Lorena have something worth waking up for.
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7: Here's Lanark Lead's three-day forecast. Today will be mainly cloudy with possible showers throughout the day. Risk of thunderstorms with a high of 27, feeling more like 35. Tonight will be mainly cloudy with possible showers continuing overnight, low of 18. Tomorrow we can expect some sunshine with a high of 28. And Monday, mix of sun and clouds with possible showers on a high of 26. I'm Alyssa Brush with Lanark Lead's breaking and local news.

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0: 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Neil Finn actually started writing it for another singer before realizing, wait a second, maybe I should keep this one. Great decision. It became their second biggest hit behind Don't Dream It's Over. I'm BK. 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

0: The MyFM Retro Rewind. Duran Duran, Is There Something I Should Know? They were so hot in 1983, this song debuted at number one, their first UK chart topper, and reached number four in the United States. Oddly enough, it wasn't originally on an album. Their label later added it to a reissue of their debut record. Peak Duran Mania. It's BK. This is the Retro Rewind.
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10: Here's Lanark Leeds' three-day forecast. Tonight will be mainly cloudy with possible showers continuing overnight, low of 18. Tomorrow we can expect some sunshine with a high of 28. And Monday, mix of sun and clouds with possible showers on a high of 26. I'm Alyssa Brush with Lanark Leeds Breaking and Local News.

0: 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But INXS gave the video a much heavier message, using images of women affected by war and famine, a deceptively sweet song with considerably more underneath it. It's BK. This is the Retro Rewind.
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still ahead here on the Retro Rewind. David Bowie in the next half hour. Canadian new wave favorites, the Parachute Club. And right now, Madonna in full-on happy love song mode. Cherish.

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0: MyFM Retro Rewind, Robert Smith calling that song one of his best pop songs. He wrote it about a trip to Beachy Head with his future wife, Mary, and fittingly, she appears dancing with him in the video. The Cure, Just Like Heaven, goths can write ridiculously sweet love songs too. It's BK. The Retro Rewind continues.
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0: Retro Rewind, Lisa Loeb, Stay, I Missed You, 1994, a great little piece of trivia from the 90s. Lisa Loeb was the first unsigned artist to have a number one single. Ethan Hawke, her neighbor at the time, passed her song along for the Reality Bites soundtrack, and the rest is history. The MyFM Retro Rewind continues. I'm BK.
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8: Here's Lanark Leeds' three-day forecast. Tonight will be mainly cloudy with possible showers continuing overnight, low of 18. Tomorrow we can expect some sunshine with a high of 28. And Monday, mix of sun and clouds with possible showers on a high of 26. I'm Alyssa Brush with Lanark Leeds Breaking and Local News.

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The music video made this song legendary. JK seemingly dancing while the entire room slides around him. Virtual Insanity from 1996 in Jamiroquai. The trick was surprisingly practical. The walls moved, not the floor. It won 4 MTV Video Music Awards, including Video of the Year, and still one of the coolest videos of all time. It's BK. 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

0: The MyFM Retro Rewind, UB40, they had a great formula. Take a classic soul song and give it that unmistakable reggae bounce. This one started as a Temptations hit in 1964, The Way You Do the Things You Do. And then UB40 introduced it to another generation nearly three decades later. I'm BK. This is the Retro Rewind.
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0: MyFM Retro Rewind, peak Euro dance right there, Captain Hollywood, More and More. That project took them to number one in Germany and into the American top 20. Captain Hollywood himself, Tony Dawson Harrison, got the nickname during his time in the U.S. Army because he was known for dancing for his fellow soldiers. It's BK. This is the Retro Rewind.
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8: Here's Lanark Leeds' three-day forecast. Tonight will be mainly cloudy with possible showers continuing overnight, low of 18. Tomorrow we can expect some sunshine with a high of 28. And Monday, mix of sun and clouds with possible showers on a high of 26. I'm Alyssa Brush with Lanark Leeds Breaking and Local News.

0: The MyFM Retro Rewind, Dream Academy, Life in a Northern Town. This gorgeous song written as a tribute to singer-songwriter Nick Drake, who died sadly in 1974 and only became widely celebrated years later. And there's another big name involved in this song too. David Gilmour of Pink Floyd co-produced it. The Retro Rewind continues. I'm BK.
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11: Here's Lanark Leeds 3-day forecast. Tonight will be mainly cloudy with possible showers continuing overnight, low of 18. Tomorrow we can expect some sunshine with a high of 28. And Monday, mix of sun and clouds with possible showers on a high of 26. I'm Alyssa Brush with Lanark Leeds Breaking and Local News.

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0: Still ahead here on the Retro Rewind, Whitney Houston in the next 30 minutes. And another one from The Cure. And right now, before Jeopardy meant yelling answers at your television every night, we had the Greg Kinn Band.

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0: MyFM in the Morning with Jamie and Lorena and Lanark Leeds local news and weather. 88.1 MyFM.